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3: Games of the series. Their first 0-2 series starts in July 21st and 22nd in Sacramento. First time it has happened at home since July 16th and 17th at home against Sacramento. Meanwhile, for the Chihuahuas, their first 2-0 series lead of any kind also since June 16th and the 17th. The first time it's happened on the road since late April. So hopefully the Comets can bounce back here in Game 2. The starting lineups here for El Paso. Leading off at third base is Will Wagner. Carlos Rodriguez in right field batting second. Nick Solak, the left fielder, bats third. Gage Workman's at shortstop batting fourth. Marcos Castagnon, second baseman, batting fifth. Batting sixth in center field, Mason McCoy. Nick Prado, the first baseman, will bat seventh. Batting eighth, the catcher is Blake Hunt. Rodolfo Duran, designated hitter, batting ninth. And the starting pitcher for the Chihuahuas, right-hander Evan Fitter. For the Comets, leading off at shortstop is Alex Freeland. Zach Earhart, the right fielder, batting second. James Tibbs, the third, designated hitter, batting third. Ryan Fitzgerald in left field, batting fourth. His son Kim, the center fielder, batting fifth. And Korski's at first base, batting sixth. Noah Miller, third baseman, batting seventh. Batting eighth, the second baseman Austin Gauthier and Chadwick Trump. The catcher is batting ninth. Starting pitcher for the Comets is right-hander Christian Romero. So OKC, as we mentioned, they had gone 15-3 leading into a week ago today in Sugar Land and lost 5 of 7 since. And these are the final scores of the game since then. A 2-1 loss, a 3-2 loss, a 4-3 loss in 10 innings. Then a 5-1 win and a 1-0 win in 10 innings. Last night, it was a 4-3 loss. And then today, 5-4 in extra innings. 8 innings of a 7-inning game here in the first doubleheader the Comets have played this season. Well, the Dodgers in action in Atlanta. And they're looking to avoid losing the first two games of that series against the Braves among the couple of top teams in the National League. They lead 3-1 to the fourth. Tommy Edman is homered. That is his fifth of the year. He's also doubled in the game so far. Roky Sasaki, 1 run, 4 hits, a walk and 3 strikeouts. As the Dodgers lost by 1 run to the Braves yesterday, as the Braves took 2 of 3 from the Dodgers earlier this season, so now they have won 3 of 4. And again, the Dodgers entering today a 3-game lead over the Braves for the number 2 seed in the NL playoff race. We'll have the first pitch of Game 2 when we come back. There's Oklahoma City Comets baseball presented by Courtyard by Marriott, Oklahoma City downtown.
4: Hey there, I'm Jason Alexander, and this is my dear friend, Peter Tilden.
5: Hey, Jay. By the way, the script says best friend.
4: Yes, it does, Peter. 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
4: Mm-hmm, because we had 2 things in common. Number one, we like to argue about everything. Driving, food, music.
5: No, we don't. And number two, when things annoy us or they perplex us or just don't seem to make any sense, whether it's something in the news or in our personal lives, we go, really, no, really.
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5: 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It's about finding the answers to all the things that make us go, really, no, really. Jerry Seinfeld wondered why they refused to make the stall door go all the way to the floor in a public bathroom, but he didn't get an answer. We did, by reaching out to an expert.
4: 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No, really? We spoke to the pet parent of a dog who's become a social media star to find out if pressing buttons on a soundboard with a paw or a nose is truly communicating or they're just showing off.
5: Competitive eaters, they don't chew during competitions. How about that?
4: Really? No, really?
5: That's what we heard. So we spoke to some of the biggest champions of the hot dog eats hot dog world of competitive eating to get the answer. And those are just a few of the things we'll explore on the Really Know Really podcast with Jason Alexander and Peter Tilden.
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7: This copyrighted broadcast is presented by authority of the Oklahoma City Comets and may not be reproduced or transmitted in any form. And the accounts and descriptions of this game may not be disseminated without the express written consent of the Oklahoma City Comets and Major League Baseball.
3: The pitch. swings and hits one hard, deep to right and gone. This game is tied. Alex Freeland's second home run of the night is a three-run blast with one out of the ninth.
7: The Oklahoma City Comets are on the air.
3: Swinging a ground ball to the right side. Got the ear to Freeland for one. On to first. Double play and ball game over. On the fourth double play, turned by the Comets, they'll win this one as Phillips induces a ground ball double play with the bases loaded.
7: Today's game is brought to you by Courtyard by Marriott, Oklahoma City, downtown. And now, with the call of today's game, here's the voice of the Oklahoma City Comets, Alex Friedman.
3: Hello, good evening, and welcome out to Chickasaw Bricktown Ballpark as Oklahoma City Comets baseball is on the air on AM 1340 The Game, 1340thegame.com, and the iHeartRadio app. Alex Friedman with you here at Chickasaw Bricktown Ballpark. Jeff Ganny, our producer and engineer, in our 1340 studios tonight. Game two of a doubleheader between the Comets and visiting El Paso. Comets going to look to play for a split after a tough loss in game one in extra innings. Comets enter today 29-23 in this game, 70-56 overall. The Chihuahuas 17-35 in the half, 52-75 on the season. Right-hander Christian Romero gets his 18th start, 26 overall appearance, 9-5 at a 4.23 RA. 12 and two-thirds innings, 59 runs, 53 earned, 120 hits, 42 walks, 95 strikeouts. Place Will Wagner bats left in the first pitch of the night. He's taken high for ball one, underway at 7:28 here in game two. Wagner did not play in game one, hitting 240, 5 homers, 22 RBI. Last night, your 3 walks, going 0 for 2. Here's the pitch to Wagner, and he'll take it down and away, 2-0. Wagner, Rodriguez, and Solak here in the top of the first. Comets finished game one, 4 runs, 8 hits, no errors. Chihuahuas, 5 runs, 6 hits, and 1 error. Comets completely shut the Chihuahuas down through the first 5 innings. Here's the 2-0. Called for strike one for a 3-run top of the sixth inning to take a 3-2 lead. Comets tied it in the bottom of the sixth. Game would go to extra innings, and El Paso scored 2. The Comets scored 1. 2-1 to Wagner. Here's the pitch from Romero. Swings in, hits a fly ball to left field, right at Fitzgerald. Barely has to move, reaches up and makes the catch. Leadoff man retired here in the top of the first. Downfield left to right goes Ryan Fitzgerald, Hae-Sung Kim, and Zach Earhart. At third base is Noah Miller. Shortstop Alex Friedland. At second base, Austin Gauthier. The first baseman is Matt Gorski, and the catcher, Chadwick Trump. Carlos Rodriguez at the plate, pair of hits in game one. Milbat left the pitch, eyed away from Romero. That included a big one in the six-inning rally. El Paso had four hits in that inning, most hits allowed in an inning in a very long time. Here's the 1-0. Pitch is grounded towards the right side. Gauthier far to his left is going to dive and not be able to get it. His positioning had him more towards second. Interesting for a left-handed hitter. And he's just following what the card tells him. Now, welcome you inside the broadcast booth. Alex Friedman with you here. Game two of this doubleheader. Thanks for joining us. Those tuning in on MLB Plus, Valley Sports Live. As the Comets in a bit of a funk now, losing 5-7. A lot of close losses in that time. We'll go back to the action. And the first pitch to Nick Solak is called for strike one. Solak did not play in game one, hitting 309, 14 home runs, 68 RBI. Here's the pitch. He'll take it down. Solak in last night's game, 1-5 with a run score. El Paso won that one 4-3. They take game one of the doubleheader 5-4. Gauthier will shave the middle. It's 1-1. Here's the pitch. Swinging a ground ball left side. Two bounces to Miller. On to Gauthier for one. He'll turn and throw to first. That is in time. And a double play will end the inning. Comets will go around the horn. No runs, a hit, none left. Heading to the bottom of the first, no score. It's Oklahoma City Comets baseball presented by Courtyard by Marriott, Oklahoma City downtown.
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3: Top of the first inning, scoreless game. Right-hander Evan Fitter, the starter for the Chihuahuas tonight, 18th start, 24th overall appearance. 3-6 and a 4.33 RA facing Alex Freeland, a switch hitter batting from the left side. Here's the first pitch. Ole Miss upstairs for ball one. Freeland batting 263, 5 homers, 23 RBI. 2-for-4, the double, and a run scored in game one. Fitter, 79 innings, 48 walks, 53 strikeouts. Opponents batting 257. Pitch is called for a strike down to the zone. However, this is just his second start off the injured list. You do not know how much of a workload he's going to have tonight. One ball in it. One strike to Freeland. Here's the pitch. That'll miss high for ball two. As Fitter with two innings and 40 pitches 5 days ago against Round Rock. Here's this 2-1. Going to miss outside for ball three. Comets led by as many as two in a game they lost in the first game. Earhart and Tibbs to follow here in the bottom of the first. Here's the 3-1. They called for strike two. Home plate umpires Ty Krause, Dylan Wilson, the crew chief at first base. Elliot Melton's at third. Was pitching staff that entered this series having allowed 91 runs the past 10 games, but have limited the Comets to 7 in the first two. It just swung and a miss for strike three. Fitter will strike out Freeland, open up the bottom of the first. Base is empty for Zach Earhart. Outfield left to right for the Chihuahuas going Nick Solak, Mason McCoy, and Carlos Rodriguez. At third base, it's Will Wagner, shortstop Gage Workman. Second baseman, Marcos Castagnon. At first base, Nick Prado. And the catcher, Blake Hunt. One away for Earhart, and that's right. A little bit outside with a breaking ball. Earhart 0-for-4 in game one. One 0 from Fitter. Swing a ground ball. Diving stop made by Wagner at third. Gets to his feet, throws to first in time. A nice play by Wagner for the second out. Playing about Emo at the back, quick reaction, diving towards his right. Base is empty for James Tibbs the third. Tibbs 1-for-4 with an RBI ground down in game one. No bat left. Pitch called for a strike with a curveball. None on and two out of the first. No score. Tibbs now hitting 300 on the nose, 27 homers, 95 RBI. Tibbs is taken for ball one. We're Berkman will shade to the middle, and Wagner halfway between second and third in the back of the infield. Pitch down and away with a curve. Comets in their blue jerseys, OKC, and blue letters on the front, outlined in light blue. Sweeping baseball makes up the shape of the C. Blue numbers outlined in light blue on the back. Pitch from Fitter. Swinging a ground ball right at Workman. Down a half step to his left of field. Throw to first. Comets down 1-2-3. No score after one. There's Oklahoma City Comets baseball presented by Courtyard by Marriott, Oklahoma City downtown.
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3: Out of the second inning, no score. Gage Workman will lead off. Workman 1-3 with a sack bunt in game one. He'll bat from the left side. Here's the first pitch from Romero. Swinging a grounder foul off to the right. Workman had three hits last night. This time with the Chihuahuas batting 300 across nine games. Here's the pitch. Swings and hits a line drive to left. Going to fall in front of Fitzgerald for a base hit. Lead off single by Workman. There goes Castagnon, the hitter. Castagnon is batting 284. First pitch, he'll swing and foul it back. 284 average, 15 home runs, 61 RBI. Oh for 4 in game one. Got the old shade in the middle. There's the pitch. Swings and fouls it back. Now for Christian Romero, last three outings all have been in piggyback roles behind rehabbers, either Tyler Glasnow or Gavin Stone. It's his first start since August the 2nd in that game here against Las Vegas through five scoreless innings. The pitch, swung at, grounded out left side, it'll be foul. Chihuahuas in their red jerseys, El Paso across the front in white letters. White numbers on the back, gray pants, black hats with red brims. 0-2 to Castagnon. Second time Romero has faced the Chihuahuas this year, back on it. July the 10th, allowed one run across five and a third innings. Here's the 0-2. There goes Workman. Pitch is hit deep but foul off the left side. 325 to left, 415 to deep left center, 400 to center, 377 to right.

0: check on Workman at first. Throw is low, and it hits Dylan Wilson, the umpire, in his lower body, or else that ball would have gone into foul territory. That's a fortunate development for the Comets. And just recondite that first game. Nothing into the pitch. Swings in and pokes it into shallow center base hit. Workman's going to stop at second. First two batters with singles. Mason McCoy, the hitter.
1: Really?
0: Jaw was looking for an early lead here. McCoy batting 273, 9 homer, 60 RBI, in from the right side. First pitch to McCoy, showing bunt. It is off to the left side. It'll be a fair ball. Gorski tried to let it go foul. We'll pick it up right in front of the base and then step on it. That'll move runners to second and third with one out. And Prado, the hitter. Now, Prado has homered twice against Christian Romero this year, once when he was playing with Round Rock, once with the Chihuahuas, and at this point is still the only home run the Chihuahuas have hit in the season series against the Comets. Prado batting 232, 10 homers, 41 RBI. In for the left side of the pitch. Pops this one up into shallow center. Kim racing in, still moving, will make the catch. Workman not tagging. That's a big pop out to shallow left center for the second out of the inning. He's up to Blake Hunt. Hunt, big production in only 31 games, batting 301, 10 homers, 29 RBI. Did not play in game one last night. One of two, a triple and a pair of walks. Also drew a bases loaded walk. Two in scoring position still. Hunt batting right. First pitch from Romero. Fastball, strike one. Was 4-6 with runners in scoring position in game one. Here's the 0-1. Pitch called for strike two. After the Comets pitching staff had held opponents 12-90 in the previous 12 games. And snapped a streak of 12 straight, allowing four fewer runs. An impressive run that comes to an end. 0-2 to Hunt. Here's the pitch from Romero. On the side with a fastball. Romero last Thursday in Sugarland, four innings, three runs, one earned, four hits, a walk, and six strikeouts. Piggyback Gavin Stone in that game was the losing pitcher as the Comets would fall 3-2. The pitch to Hunt, swinging a bouncer foul to left. All three runs scored. In the sixth inning, which was his third inning. Ball in it. Two strikes to Hunt. Pitch from Romero. Hit down, 2-2. Chihuahua's now at a five-game road win streak after they had been 4-17 in their previous 21 road games. Their second 2-0 series lead in a road series this season. The pitch. Swings in. It's a fly ball to left center. Kim and Fitzgerald both coming over. It's going to be Kim taking charge, making the catch. Good shot by Romero to work out of the jam. No runs, two hits, two left, and scoring.

0: position. And no score moving them on the second. This Oklahoma City Comets baseball presented by Courtyard by Marriott, Oklahoma City downtown.
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2: What's the doomsday clock, Josh?
3: So the doomsday clock is a metaphorical clock that is overseen by the Bulletin of Atomic Scientists. It's a graphic representation of how close humanity is to self-inflicted disaster.
2: They move the second hand on the clock forward to 89 seconds to midnight, which means it's the closest that the clock has ever been to midnight since they started.
3: In 1947, when the U.S. and Russia were starting the Cold War, it was 7 minutes to midnight. We're now less than 2 minutes away from midnight. The furthest away it was from midnight was 1991, after the Soviet Union dissolved. It was all the way back from 17 minutes to midnight.
2: I think it's a valuable thing because it just raises awareness every year with people. 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
3: All these things that have been developing for a while have been accelerated because of the threat multiplier of misinformation and disinformation and conspiracy theories.
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0: Out of the second inning, no score. Ryan Fitzgerald to lead off. 2-3, a triple. And RBI and a run scored in game one. First pitch swing, soft liner left field, base hit for Fitzgerald. Hot start to the series for Fitzgerald. Leadoff man on here in the bottom of the second. Comets got the leadoff man on in four of their eight innings in game one, scoring in two of them. Sung Kim at the plate. Kim hitting 261, three homers, 26 RBI. First pitch, going to be taken from all one. Kim in game one, 1-2 with a sac fly. Now the 1-0. Called for a strike down at the zone with a curveball. A fitter in his start on July 31st against Albuquerque. Left after just 11 pitches due to injury. And then returned a little over 3 weeks later. The pitch down and away. It was last Friday against Round Rock. Two innings, two runs, three hits, a walk, two strikeouts, 40 pitches. Pitch to Kim. Swinging a ground ball right side. That's going to bounce through to right field. Base hit. Fitzgerald, a wide turn. Now the throw to second is high. It'll deflect off the glove of Workman towards third base. Fitzgerald ends up at second. Two on for Matt Gorski. Gorski batting 226, two homers, 10 RBI. Not playing game 1-0 for 2-4 last night. No score in the bottom of the second. First pitch to Gorski. Swinging a miss, strike one. Comets 2-for-10 with runners in scoring position in game one. The last seven games, it is now 9-65. The last 11 games, 14-94. 0-1 to Gorski. Swings and fouls it off to the right side. Four runs, eight hits in eight innings in game one. 2-for-10 with runners in scoring position. Now 33 runs in the last 11 games, 19 in the last seven. 0-2 pitch. Swings and chops one of the other way to the right side. Prado, a long throw to second. It goes into left field. Fitzgerald on home to score. Ken to third. He'll stop. Now he's going to come on home. The throw into third. The relay not in time. Two runs are going to score on the play. Might be multiple errors on the play. I am surprised Prado trying to get a force out at second on that play. So a fielder's choice, E3. It did not appear that Solak mishandled the ball in left field. So the Comets are going to lead 2-0, and Gorski end up at second. Noah Miller at the plate, switch hitter bats left. Pitches a curveball for a strike. Good game one for Miller. Here's the 0-1. Swings and fouls it off. 2-for-3 with an RBI. Comets had a 2-0 lead in game one as well. They take a 2-0 lead here in game two. Miller batting 258, 10 over 64 RBI. Pitch from Fitter. Breaking ball is called for a ball, but challenged by Hunt. It did miss slightly outside. Call is confirmed. Joel was with one challenge remaining. Missed by 0.3 inch outside. Remains 1-2 to Miller. The pitch. Down and inside. Fitter in that game. Last time out against Round Rock. Gave up a 2-run homer the first inning to Logan Ohapi. The first home run allowed with a runner on base this year. Stranded a runner at third in the second. It's 40 pitches across 9 batters. It's 2-2. Swings and lines it foul off from the left. Has got a very high ground ball rate, second highest among pitchers with at least 70 innings this year. And enters today having induced the second most ground ball double plays in the league. Comets hit into 3 in game one. 2 balls, 2 strikes. A pitch from Fitter. Swing and a miss at a breaking ball down and in. Gets his second strikeout. Austin Gauthier coming up. Comets have a 2-0 lead in the second. Gauthier batting 244, 5 homers, 37 RBI. First pitch. Swings and fouls it back. 0-for-3 in game one. Now just 2-of-20 across his last 6 games. The 0-1. Swinging a ground ball to the right side. Castagnon to his left has it. Throws to first in time for second out. Gorski advances to third. Chadwick dropped the hitter. Comets have a 2-0 lead in the second. Trump 5 games with the Comets, 2-for-11, 4 walks. Did not play in game one last night. Played the second half of the game and plays to Will Smith. Pitches high. Scheduled day off today for Smith. Expected to be back in the lineup for game two of the rehab assignment tomorrow. Trump overall in AAA games, batting 198 this season, 3 home runs. 1-0 to Trump the pitch. Breaking ball for a strike. 2-0 Comets in the second, benefiting from a El Paso error. Second error of the series by the Chihuahuas and of the doubleheader. Here's the pitch. Up and in as Trump bends back from it. Sinker nearly 95 miles an hour. Here's the 2-1. Trump will pop it up. Right side, foul territory. Prado at the sidewall is going to lean into the net. It's out of play. Trying to decipher if they're meaning to play two things at once over the audio system. A 2-2 down and outside. Alex Freeland on deck. Inning started with singles by Fitzgerald and Kim, and Gorski, the ground ball on the right side, thrown away by Prado. Two runs would score the play and put Gorski at second before a strikeout by Miller and ground out by Gauthier. 3-2 to Trump. Nine away, ball four. First walk by Fitter tonight. And just two combined walks. One by each side in game one. Brings up Freeland, who's 0-for-1 with a strikeout. Two nothing Comets in the second. And a strikeout his first time up. Switch hitter batting left. Pitch from Fitter is down. First year of the Padres system for Fitter. Signing as a minor league free agent. This past December and spent his entire career in the Marlins organization. Here's the pitch. Called for a strike with a fastball. Signed out of high school by the Marlins in 2019. One-one, swings in, hits a ground ball fair down the left side, going to roll all the way to the corner. Gorski has scored. Trump to third. Solak digging it out. Trump heading on home. Relay coming from Workman to the plate, and Trump is out by a wide, wide margin. So the Comets will score one run on the play and a likely double for Freeland. And they score three runs in an inning for the first time in a really long time. Three runs, three hits in air, and one runner left. We go to the third with the Comets now in front 3-0. It's Oklahoma City Comets baseball presented by Courtyard by Marriott, Oklahoma City downtown.
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7: It's natural to feel as if nothing like this has ever happened. And for many of us, that's probably true. But our country has been through hard times before. The influenza of 1918. The Great Depression. The Second World War. Polio. And the Cuban Missile Crisis. And in each case, our national character has been tested.
8: Let no one doubt that this is a difficult and dangerous effort on which we have set out. Many months of sacrifice and self-discipline lie ahead. Months in which both our patience and our will be tested. 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
10: It's the first time in 12 games the Comets score three runs in one inning, and they ran themselves out of potentially for more. Rodolfo Duran to lead off, batting right. First pitch from Romero, a strike. So 3-0, the Comets lead. That was a curious send of Chadwick Trump trying to go first to home. Duran batting right, the pitch. He'll swing and hit a fly ball to right. Earhart backing up on it, still moving on the front of the track, is going to make the catch right in front of it. Scott Hennessy will proudly tell you the Comets best in baseball in going from first to home, not that time. And I know Earhart's been in a bit of a slump, and the Comets overall have been struggling to produce at the plate. That was an overly aggressive send. Here's the pitch, down and in. And I mean, I'll certainly take my chances with Earhart with runners at second and third, no matter how bad he's slumping. Wagner fly out of the first, the pitch. There with a changeup for a strike. Comets had not scored three runs in an inning since August 13th against Albuquerque. Here's the pitch. Missed away, but challenged by the Comets. And it is a strike ever so slightly. I just heard a fans say that's how it's done, who sounds incredibly like Shorzy. For those who know will know, the pitch, it just fouled off. Next pitch to Wagner, swinging a ground ball to the middle. Freeland behind second as it, and he'll throw to first for the out. Might have gone through the legs of Romero. Base is empty for Carlos Rodriguez, who single his first time up. A 3-5 start this doubleheader for Rodriguez. He's now at a 10-game hitting streak after his first inning single. No bat left. Here's the pitch. Outside, ball one. Miller been in at third, the 1-0. Low for ball two. Here's Romero's 2-0. It's a fly ball left side. Fallon out of play. Kirsten Romero entering tonight. Still amongst the league leaders in several categories. Trying to become the second 10-game winner of the league this year, joining his teammate Cole Irvin. Second among qualified pitchers in ERA. 2-1 to Rodriguez. He'll swing and foul it off the left side. Tied for second in opponent batting average, third in WHIP. Two balls, two strikes to Rodriguez. Nick Solak on deck. Here's the pitch from Romero. Lines it foul. Boy, it seems like this is every plate appearance for Rodriguez this series. Gets to two strikes. Foul ball, foul ball, foul ball. Next from Romero. Missed inside of the curveball. Starts his motion with a couple seconds on the clock. The pitch. Swinging a ground ball through the middle. Another hit. I mean, it is the same thing every time. Just spoils off pitch after pitch and then finds a way to get on base. Runner on for Solak, hitting to a double play in the first. Solak will bat right. 3-0 Comets in the third. The pitch. Ball for a strike with a fastball. Count to your shade in the middle. It's 0-1 to pitch. Solak fouls it off 0-2. Comets have gone 10-7 as a team in Romero's starts. And as we mentioned, first time since August 2nd he has started. He's been a designated bulk man behind some rehabbing pitchers. The pitch. Swinging a ground ball to the left side. Freeland circles it, has it, goes to second. Force out ends the inning. No runs, a hit, one left. We go to the bottom of the third. Comets in front at 3-0. 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
11: It's not what I thought the end would look like. 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
10: On the third, Comets ahead at 3-0. Zach Earhart will lead off. Sharp ground out his first time up. Hard batting to the right side. Here's the first pitch from Fitter. High ball one. All three runs last inning unearned against Fitter and the Chihuahuas. Here's the 1-0. That'll miss a bit down. Fitter pitched to this ballpark July 9th. Five innings, six runs, four earned. Five hits, three walks, two strikeouts. Two unearned runs and no hits in the second inning of that game. Kind of similar tonight, although the Comets had three hits in that inning. The pitch misses outside. And had a four-run, five-hit fourth inning. When 7 of 8, the first in that inning reached. Pitch up and in, ball four. Earhart draws a walk to start the bottom of the third. Comets in front, 3-0. Trying to get a split in this doubleheader. Mentioned Fitter, it's his second game off the injured list. So didn't know how long he would be going tonight. And right-hander Logan Gillespie warming up. Tibbs batting from the left side of the pitch. Swings and fouls it off. Tips a ground out his first time up.

0: Nothing in one. Here's the pitch. Down and away. Workman will play close to second. And Wagner about halfway between second and third. Castagnon halfway between first and second. Throw to first, not in time. The pitch swings and fouls it off. Can make an isosceles triangle between Wagner, Workman, and Castagnon. One ball and two strikes. It's Sherlon back the pitch. Pokes it into left field. Couple of steps back for Solak, and he's going to make the catch. First out of the inning. Ryan Fitzgerald, a hitter. He is now 5-for-7 to start this series. And he's going to face a different pitcher. I mentioned it is a rebuilding of the workload for Fitter. He'll be finished after 2 1/3 innings and 45 pitches. The Comets in front 3-0 in the third. There's Oklahoma City Comets baseball presented by Courtyard by Marriott, Oklahoma City downtown.
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1: Oh, no, I'm sorry. 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Cheers.
2: Hello? Does this mean I win?
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0: Out of the third inning, Comets in front 3-0. Chihuahuas make a pitching change. Right hitter Logan Gillespie coming in. 41st appearance, 5-4, one save, 6.24 ERA, 70 2/3 innings, 62 runs, 49 earned on 92 hits, 22 walks, 57 strikeouts. Inherits a runner at first, one out. Ryan Fitzgerald coming up. A single and a run scored in the second. Hitter responsible for the runner at first. That's Earhart. First pitch from Gillespie. A little bit low for ball one. Chihuahua's bullpen in game one. Three innings pitched. Two runs, only one earned, and one hit. Gillespie's pitch. Swings and hits a fly ball. Deep right. Rodriguez at the wall, and it is into the bullpen and gone. A two-run homer by Ryan Fitzgerald. And this is 12th of the year, and the Comets have extended their lead to 5-0 here in the bottom of the third inning. Fitzgerald, a Warren Cat home run. Warren Cat, any job, any size, any time. Warren Cat is the official home run partner of the Oklahoma City Comets. Goes to the back of the El Paso bullpen in right field. First home run for either team in the doubleheader. Gillespie's 17th home run allowed. The pitch to Kim, a strike. Kim Singleton scored in the second. Here's the 0-1. It's called for strike two. It is just the fourth time in 12 games the Comets have reached five runs. Time requested. 0-2 to Kim. Pitch from Gillespie. Missed outside of the changeup. The totals for Evan Fitter, 2 1/3 innings, 4 runs, 1 earned. 3 hits, 2 walks, 2 strikeouts, 45 pitches, 25 strikes. 1-2. Swings and fouled it back. Clipped the home plate umpire, Ty Krause. It's Ryan Fitzgerald, 6-for-8 to begin this series. 3 extra base hits. It's fouled off. Is Ken able to spoil a changeup? Now the 1-2. Swings, and this is poked in the air to deep right field towards the track, and will bounce towards the corner. Kim to second. He's going to head on over to third. Relay from Castagno, not going to be in time. That's a triple for Hyesung Kim, following up the home run by Fitzgerald. And this Comets offense starting to come alive. Third triple of the year for Kim. It's the team's second triple, the doubleheader. He's on Matt Gorski, reaching in a fielder's choice his first time up. Infield is in for the Chihuahuas. Gorski batting right, pitch. Down and away. Comets converting 2 of 4 plate appearances. Runner at third, less than 2 out in game 1. Trying to add on to a 5-0 lead. Here's the pitch. Swinging a ground ball to third. Wagner scoops it. Now they've got Kim in between home and third. Wagner's going to tag him out. And the throw back to first is low and deflected by Prado, but keeps it close. It's like the one spot he couldn't hit it. Second time in as many innings, the Comets make it out between third base and home. At first with 2 out for Miller. Swings and hits a ground ball right side. Castagnon has it. Flips to Workman at second in the inning. Comets getting 2 runs on 2 hits and leaving a runner on. They go to the fourth in front 5-0. There's Oklahoma City Comets baseball presented by Courtyard by Marriott, Oklahoma City downtown.
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6: We're talking about peacocks.
7: 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The peahen is the female. They are not native to the United States, although they thrive in coastal, warmish areas.
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6: 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Mm-hmm. Science has discovered semi-recently those vibrations are in lockstep with the peafowl's head feathers that they used to think were just for show, but mm-hmm. now they realize they vibrate at the same intensity and that they can actually, you know, sort of feel when those tail feathers are vibrating in their direction through their head feathers.
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8: 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Matches in the first 3 rounds of the U.S. Open mixed doubles event feature sets to just 4 games, with tiebreakers instead of a third set. 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
0: Start for the Comets, leading 5-0 through three innings of a 7-inning game. Gage Workman will lead off, single his first time up, Ildan left. First pitch from Romero, breaking ball down and in. Five runs, five hits, no errors for the Comets. No runs, four hits, and one error for the Chihuahuas. Here's the 1-0. Taken for a ball. Workman, Castagnon, McCoy due up for the Chihuahuas. Now the 2-0. Fouled out of play behind the plate. One pitch. He'll swing and miss for strike two. Most this year in the Tigers organization for Workman. Same trade that allowed the Padres to acquire Casey Mize from the Tigers. Here's the 2-2 pitch. Down and away, ball three. Now a full count. Here's the payoff pitch. Swings, fouls it off. It was Workman and Mize in exchange for Cash Mayfield and Jackson Wolf. Still a full count. Next pitch from Romero. Foul it off the left side. Workman drafted out of high school by the Brewers, elected not to sign and go play collegiately at Arizona State. 3-2, call for strike three. Got caught looking at a fastball, the first strike out of the night for Christian Romero. So back inside the broadcast booth, welcome to have you with us here tonight, and you can send us your text messages at 405-282-126. Again, 405-282-126. Questions, comments, anything else. Love to hear from you. Please include your name and location at the body of your message. Go back to the action with Marcos Castagnon to the plate. That's right. First pitch from Romero. Bit high for ball one. Castagnon a single in the second. By nothing, the Comets lead. Gauthier plays the middle, the pitch to Castagnon. Swings it, it's a fly ball to deep right. Earhart back on the track is going to make the catch. Two away from McCoy. Tells him. Unwelcome developments in Atlanta tonight for the Dodgers. Roky Sasaki had to leave his start in the fourth inning due to a blister issue. The Dodgers trailed that game 5-3, once led 3-1. There's also a defensive misplay, key one by Teoscar Hernandez. McCoy's going to swing and hit a line drive at his center for a base hit. Two-out single will keep the inning going. Second consecutive inning. First two batters retire before a base hit. At least one hit every inning for the Chihuahuas. Nick Prado the batter. It's 5-0. Comets in the fourth. Prado batting left. Pitches down for ball one. Flight out to shallow center, first time up. Now the 1-0. Outside. Well, Baseball America today publishing their best tool survey results from across the minor leagues, and Wasn't a surprise to me. Nick Prado, considered the best defensive first baseman in the league. 2-0. Here's the pitch. Outside for ball three. Hunt on deck. 3-0. Taken for ball four. And now two on for Hunt. First walk by Romero. This was like a lot of innings that Chihuahuas had in their first series at this ballpark, where the first two batters would be retired and then would really put up long fights with two outs. Trump's going to request time. It'll count as a disengagement. Hunt 0 for 1 of the flyout. Huddle bat right. Pitch from Romero. Swing a ground ball foul down the left side. It fouled away at Old Miller playing at third base, which he's done quite a bit of, but in that same Baseball America Best Tool survey, and that was a no-brainer. Noah Miller being named the best defensive shortstop. Now, the thing that surprised me, though, and again, this is a survey among league managers, coaching staffs, and other player evaluators. Here's the pitch. He'll swing and hit a line drive. Freeland going to take a step back and make the catch down the inning. So some two-out trouble evaded here. No runs, a hit, two left. We'll go to the bottom of the fourth with the Comets ahead. And 5-0. It's Oklahoma City Comets Baseball presented by Courtyard by Marriott, Oklahoma City downtown.
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10: My name is Lena Mesitsis, and I'm a podcast producer. 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The whole thing fell apart about halfway through when they had a falling out and abandoned the project. Also, they never paid me for any of the work I did and said it was, quote, my fault for trusting them, just like their dumb daughters. But then, a few days ago, I received a Xerox copy of a fax asking me to read the following statement. Oh, hello. It's George and Gil, your favorite guys in the world, and also New York, which is an awesome city, but not as good as it used to be because of Mayor de Blasio and the Knicks, who stink. 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We're going to win the quarantine. And one last thing, you're welcome. End of statement. This is Oh Hello, the podcast.
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0: Out of the fourth inning, Comets in front, 5-0. Looked to score in a third straight inning. Austin Gauthier leading off, ground out his first time off. First pitch to Gauthier, swing and a ground ball. Pass to diving Wagner. It's going to be in the left field, rolling all the way to the track and the wall. Gauthier all the way to second. He'll hold there as Solak tosses it in. A double by Gauthier to lead off the bottom of the fourth inning. First hit of the doubleheader for Gauthier. It is his ninth double this season. Brings up Chadwick Trump. Trump batting right, a walk his first time up. Swings and fouls it back. chance for the Comets to add on here in the bottom of the fourth. I want to get back to what I was saying right before the top of the fourth ended. Neil won. Swinging a ground ball. That's going to get through into center field. A base hit. Gauthier being sent on home. Here comes the throw. It is a little bit late and offline. And Chadwick Trott's got an RBI single. The Comets extend their lead to 6-0 here in the fourth inning. Trump's first RBI is tied with the Comets. He'll be at first with nobody out. Alex Freeland coming up. Talk about the Baseball America Best Tool Survey. And the thing that was really surprising, it makes me wonder if everyone who filled out the survey was watching. Bits of Freeland, he taken high and outside. We talked about Noah Miller named the best defensive shortstop, and if that hadn't happened, that would have been, I don't even know how to describe that. But what was pretty surprising, the 1-0, Freeland will foul it off the left side, was Miller not voted as having the best infield arm. Like, have you seen this dude throw? Like, not only on plays in the infield from the shallow outfield. Like, I didn't even think there's anyone close. 1-1 to Freeland. Pitch is called for a strike. Now it was named Anderson Rojas of Reno, who the Comets saw him in one of their two series against the Aces. Actually played mostly outfield in that series. But I find it hard to believe he has a better arm than Noah Miller. Ball and two strikes to Freeland. Here's the pitch. Swings and hits a weak grounder. Gillespie able to come off the mound, snag it, off balance, then throw to first in quite the stretch by Prado to receive the throw and get the out. Awkwardly hit ball off the end of the bat, and then Gillespie off the mound to his right, able to make a backhanded stop. If he's not able to get it, it's going to likely be an infield hit for Freeland. Trump advances to second. 6-0 Comets in the fourth. Earhart 0-1 with a walk and a ground down. He'll bat right. Here's the pitch. High for ball one. Alex Freeland also was named the best defensive third baseman of the PCL in that S-Tool survey, which speaks to his ability. The fact that he basically splits his time between third short and some second base. The pitch called for a strike, and the fact he's been in the big leagues majority of the season. But I don't think there's a better defensive third baseman than when Freeland's over there. In my humble and biased opinion. One ball and one strike to Earhart, the pitch. He'll swing and foul it off. The best batting prospect, Zach Veen of Albuquerque. Best power prospect now. I thought it could have been James Tibbs III. It's Charlie Condon of Albuquerque. Now, again, these don't really get you anything. But just a nice honor. 1-2 to Earhart. Here's the pitch. Swings and fouls it back. That strike zone judgment, Christian Moore of Salt Lake. At second, one out. Comets in front, 6-0. Fourth inning. Bobby Miller warming in the Comets bullpen. Here's the pitch. Taken low. Best base runner, Cole Carrig of Albuquerque. And now, they don't have to currently be in the league, of course. Carrig's been with the Rockies for a long time now. Same with Henry Bolte of Las Vegas, who was named the fastest base runner, the best defensive outfielder. The 2-2. Swinging a grounder foul off to the left. Well, a former Oklahoma City player was named the best pitching prospect in the league in River Ryan. Of course, part of the trade that sent Tarek Skubal to the Dodgers. And Ryan also considered to have the best fastball in the league. Two-two. Swings and it's a line drive to center. Base hit. Trump's going to be stopped at third this time. Throw in from center and McCoy. Hopefully this is the ascension back to the mean for the Comets offense. Bringing up to six runs in it. Now eight hits tonight. They've also gone 3-7 with runners in scoring position. Brief mound visit from Hunt out to Gillespie with runners the corners for Tibbs. Looking for a third straight multi-run inning. Tibbs 0 for 2, ground out in the first, fly out in the third. Tibbs batting left. Here's the pitch. Gillespie misses low. Trump at third. Earhart now at first. Workman will play to the middle. 1-0. Earhart takes off. Throw down to second. It's going to be in time. With Tibbs at the plate. That's the third out on the bases. It's going to be 2-0 to Tibbs with runners at first and third and one out. Here's the pitch. Swings and fouls it back. And it's likely Earhart going on his own. Two-one. Down and outside. Three and one to Tibbs. Pitch from Gillespie. Swings and misses a changeup. Ryan Fitzgerald on deck. Now the 3-2. Called for strike three. Felt like things just completely changed after the caught stealing. But the Comets do get one run on three hits and leave a man at third. They go to the fifth with a 6-0 lead. This is Oklahoma City Comets baseball presented by Courtyard by Marriott, Oklahoma City downtown.
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3: Out of the fifth inning, it is a 6-0 Comets lead, and right-hander Bobby Miller will take over on the mound for OKC. It is his fifth appearance, no record, 9 innings, 6 runs, 8 hits, 4 walks, and 11 strikeouts. He'll face Duran, Wagner, and Rodriguez. Adolfo Duran 0-for-1 of the fly out to right. That's for the right side. Miller out of the windup. Here's his first pitch to Duran. Missed down and in with a fastball. Christian Romero, 4 innings, no runs, 5 hits, a walk and a strikeout, 59 pitches, 41 strikes. Will not be involved in tonight's decision. 1-0 from Miller. Swing and a miss at a fastball. Duran splitting this year between the Chihuahuas and San Diego. First 39 games of his big league career all this year with the Padres. For the 28-year-old from the Dominican Republic. 1-1, 2 to Duran. Here's the pitch from Miller. Swings and fouls it back. Your plane in the middle. It's 1-2. Next pitch to Duran. Curveball missed inside. This game for Miller was last Friday in Sugarland. 2 innings. 2 runs on 1 hit, a 2-run homer, 2 walks, 4 strikeouts. 2-2 to Duran, the pitch. Couldn't hold his swing on a curveball. That'll be strike three. Now Miller strikes out his first batter face tonight. Away for Will Wagner. Wagner batting left. Here's the pitch. That's a curveball for strike one. Wagner 0-for-2 with a fly out of the first and ground out of the third. Comets ahead 6-0 in the fifth inning of a 7-inning game. Miller well off the line at third and Freeland to the middle. 0-1 to Wagner. Here's the pitch from Miller. Swing and a miss at a changeup. And no balls, 2 strikes. Miller with a pitch. Swings in, hits a line drive. Shallow right center, down for a hit. That was a changeup down and away, but Wagner able to send it in a right center for a single. At least one hit every inning for the Chihuahuas. Except Carlos Rodriguez, who's 0-for-2. Rodriguez with singles in the first and third. Here's the pitch. Lines it foul off to the left. Going one to Rodriguez. Pitch from Miller. Line foul off to the left, 0-2. Elsewhere in the league, Albuquerque's got an 8-3 lead in the 7th inning against Round Rock. Express enter tonight, having won 7 of their last 8. No home runs for either team. It's a 4-RBI night for Albuquerque's V-Mile machine. Oh, and 2 to Rodriguez. The pitch from Miller.

0: starts his swing. They appealed Elliott Melton. Did not go, and Chadwick Tromp is going to challenge the check swing. We wait for the animation of play to see if Rodriguez met the 45-degree threshold. No. Comets one challenge remaining. One and two to Rodriguez. Solak on deck. Here's the pitch. Swinging a ground ball right side. Got the ear over to Freeland. On to first. Double play. Well, it ended up being a good thing he didn't swing, as the Comets will turn their second double play of this game. No runs, a hit, nobody left. We're to the bottom of the fifth. Comets ahead at 6-0. 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
2: A quiet residential neighborhood erupts in chaos. Carmine Galante, the feared boss of the Bonanno crime family, lies dead, his cigar still clutched between his teeth.
3: Masked men walked into Joe and Mary's luncheonette in Brooklyn today and gunned down Carmine Galante, a man believed to be the most powerful mafia chieftain in the country.
2: The execution sent shockwaves through the criminal underworld and set the stage for one of the most pivotal criminal cases in New York City history. 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
2: 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But the murder of Carmine Galante marked the beginning of the end. Discover how a group of young prosecutors took on the mafia, and with the help of law enforcement, brought down its most powerful figures. I'm Anasika Nicolazzi, and from Wolf Entertainment and iHeart Podcasts, this is Law & Order: Criminal Justice System.
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0: Out of the fifth inning, it is 6-0 Comets. First pitch to Ryan Fitzgerald, who's going to miss high for ball one. Fitzgerald, 2-for-2, two-run homer last time up in the third inning. It was the first batter Gillespie had faced. He's been in the game ever since. The 1-0. Swings, fouls it back. Goes along with a single for Fitzgerald in the second inning. One ball and one strike to Fitzgerald. Here's the pitch. Called for a strike. Change up on the inner part of the plate. Gillespie's last game 4 days ago in 3 1/3 innings. 2 runs, 5 hits with no walks, 3 strikeouts. Here's his pitch. Swings and hits a fly ball to left field. Solak in towards his right. Going to make the catch. One down in the bottom of the fifth inning. It's 6-0 Comets. Trying to again split this doubleheader after a disappointing loss in game one. Great job at this point, bouncing back here in game two. And Sung Kim, the batter, 2-for-2 with a triple. He'll bat from the left side of the pitch. Swings and hits a line drive to center, but right in the direction of McCoy. He takes a couple of quick steps back and will make the catch. First two retired for Gorski. Gorski's 0-for-2. There are fielder's choices. He'll bat right the pitch. Swing and a miss for strike one at a sinker. the 0-1. So we got a foul tip and a sweeper, 0-2. Coors can ask for his batter timeout, get a breath and a reset here. Now the 0-2. Swing and a miss for strike three. 1-2-3 inning for Gillespie. Caps it with his second strikeout. We go to the sixth inning. Comets ahead 6-0. There's Oklahoma City Comets baseball presented by Courtyard by Marriott, Oklahoma City downtown.
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0: It's the fifth time in the last eight games the Comets have held their opponents scoreless through five innings. They lead 6-0. And that's the good news. As Nick Solak batting right, here's the pitch. Breaking ball down and away, but the butt is only one of the previous four times that they also pitch a scoreless sixth inning. Same thing happened in game one. Comets were leading 2-0 at the time, and El Paso scored three in the sixth. Here's the pitch. Swing and a miss by Solak, who is hit into a double play and grounded into a force out. Miller ends up facing the minimum in the fifth, thanks to that inning-ending double play. One to Solak. Swing and a grounder foul off to the left side. Fitzgerald had to track down that foul ball and toss it away before play can resume. One, two to Solak. Just got a piece of a curveball. Other superlatives from that Baseball America Best Tool Survey, the PCL Breast Best. Oh, it's game, or it's inning. Now 14 of the day. The pitch to Solak. He'll foul it back. Best breaking pitch. Luis Morales of Las Vegas. The best changeup, Carson Wisenhunt of Sacramento. One-two pitch to Solak. Out off to the right side. Best control, Josh Hendrickson of Sugarland. Ball and two strikes. Here's the pitch from Miller. Grounded, foul down the left side. fifth straight 0-2 foul ball. Or excuse me, 1-2 foul ball. No out of his windup. Here's his next pitch. Hit in the air, left side, heading foul. It is out of play. Best reliever in the league voted to Sammy Tatera Jr. Salt Lake. Still 1-2 to Solak. Ninth pitch of the plate appearance coming up. It is from Miller. Down and away, 2-2. Workman and Castagnon do up next, the pitch. Hit in the air, down the right side, foul and out of play. 6-0 Comets in the sixth inning of a 7-inning game. Number 11 on the way to Solak. Swings and misses for strike three to curveball. Miller had to earn it, but he got it. There's one away in the sixth inning. Brings up Gage Workman. Workman 1-2, a single to second, strike out of the fourth. That's from the left side. First pitch from Miller. It's a curveball down. Brian Betancourt of Albuquerque named the best defensive catcher. Gone through some of the other defensive positions. Here's the pitch. Outside of the changeup. Two and out of Workman. Next pitch from Miller. Foul out of play on the left side.
13: In the El Paso bullpen is 32 Jose Leclerc.
0: Three games of the league being played in the Pacific time zone. 2-1 to Workman. Swing and a miss at a fastball. Reno and Sacramento scoreless in the first and about to get underway in both Tacoma as they play Salt Lake and Las Vegas at home against Sugarland. Las Vegas beating Sugarland in extra innings last night. Here's the 2-2. Swing and a miss, gone to Chase Hunt. Back-to-back strikeouts by Miller. He's up to three. Away for Castagnon. Comets have pitched effectively yet again, but they do not have a 1-2-3 inning yet. Castagnon is 1-for-2. No bat for the right side. The first pitch from Miller. Swing and a miss at a curveball. Right-hander Jose Leclerc. Rangers World Series hero warming in the El Paso bullpen. Here's the 0-1. Swing and a miss, another curveball. See if Trump and Miller stick with it. Going to Castagnon. Here it comes from Miller. They do stick with the curve, but he lays off one down low. Now A single in the second, fly out to run to the fourth for Castagnon. 6-0 Comets in the sixth inning of the seven-inning game here in game two of this doubleheader. 1-2 from Miller. Another curveball. Offers, but able to hold. Four curveballs to Castagnon. It's 2-2. Next pitch from Miller. Swings it. It's a liner. Caught by Gauthier at his shoulder. A bullet off the bat of Castagnon, but for the Comets, hit in the right spot. Ends up being the first 1-2-3 inning of the night. A little bottom of the six. Comets ahead. And 6-0. It's Oklahoma City Comets baseball presented by Courtyard by Marriott, Oklahoma City downtown.
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14: On September 30th, 2008, just one day before the U.S. Senate would vote to bail out many of the largest banks in our country, one of the most daring and unusual heists in recent memory was pulled off in the small town of Monroe, Washington. The crime was audacious. It was ornate. It was also a little bit ridiculous. There were disguises, Craigslist hired decoys, a once great athlete turned criminal mastermind. And it had an escape so outlandish that it's still, to this day, hard to believe. This season, we will dive deeply into the DB Tuber heist that rocked this suburb of Seattle. We will talk with eyewitnesses, the lead detective, and the criminal himself to understand how and why this crime occurred. And with new reporting, we will dig into the parts of this case that remain unsolved and people that remain unpunished. My name is Nate Scott. I'm a reporter and editor at For the Win and USA Today Sports. 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
0: Bottom of the sixth inning, Comets in front 6-0. Jose Leclerc, the new pitcher for the Chihuahuas, right-hander's first pitch to Noah Miller, called for a strike. Miller 0-2 for Leclerc, his fourth game since joining El Paso. In his first 2 2/3 innings, he's given up 10 runs and 13 hits. Two walks and a strikeout, the pitch. Swings and hits a hard grounder, a diving one-hop stab by Prado. He'll toss to Leclerc for the out, and you just see why. He was named the best defensive first baseman in the league. Takes away extra bases from Miller. Incredible play by Prado for the first down. This is empty for Gauthier. One of two with a double and a run scored. Gauthier bats from the right side. Pitch from Leclerc. Misses down for ball one. And Leclerc signing as a minor league free agent in March. Didn't join the Chihuahuas until 8 days ago. Most of the year on the injured list. Here's the pitch from Leclerc. Missing outside. Last year, Leclerc, only 10 games with the Athletics. 2-0 to Gauthier. Here's the pitch. Called for a strike. And it was such a fine couple of seasons for Leclerc in the Rangers bullpen. None more than in 2023. Here's the 2-1. Swings and grounds to the left side. It's going to be a foul ball. champion Gillespie goes 2 2/3, 2 runs, 5 hits, no walks, 2 strikeouts, 39 pitches, 29 strikes. Here's the 2-2. Swings and pops one up in a shallow center. McCoy coming in, calling off the second baseman. Castagnon will make the catch. Two-way for Trump.

0: Trump 1-2 or 1-1 with an RBI single to walk. He'll bat right. 6-0 Comets in the sixth inning. Here's the first pitch. Outside for ball one. Those 13 postseason appearances for Leclerc in that World Series run for the Rangers. Him and Josh Spores really two big engines out of the bullpen. The pitch is high and outside, and unfortunately for both, neither have quite been the same ever since. Two and zero to Trump. Here's the pitch. Up in the zone, and Trump thought about challenging, but realizes, we got to save it. Didn't miss slightly high. Both teams down to one challenge. 2-1, the pitch. Missed a bit down with a slider. Leclerc's last game Sunday. Gave up 4 runs and 5 hits in 2/3 of an inning. One popped up behind the plate, fouled out of play. Overall for Leclerc, 360 career major league appearances. That was 3-2. Missed inside. And it's going to be a walk drawn by Trump. Runner on for Freeland. 6-0 Comets in the sixth inning of a 7-inning game. Freeland 1-3 with an RBI double. Switch hitter match from the left side. First pitch from Leclerc. Call for a strike. Challenge by Freeland, though. And one's up and in slightly. Call is overturned. Comets still with a challenge left. 1-0 to Freeland, who struck out of the first. RBI double the second and a ground out of the fourth. One and zero to Freeland. Here's the pitch. Up it in 2-0. So we talked about it before. It's final 4 weeks of the season here, and four teams in contention for the second half. Unfortunately, the Comets are in fourth place among those four. 2-0. Called for a strike. Enter today. 4.5 out of first. But also trailing Round Rock in Sacramento. 2-1. Swings in, hits a fly ball in a left field. Solak, couple of steps to the left. He'll make the catch and end the inning. No runs, no hits, one left. We go to the seventh with the Comets in front, 6-0. It's Oklahoma City Comets Baseball, presented by Courtyard by Marriott, Oklahoma City downtown.
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8: Out of the seventh inning, Comets in front 6-0, and this is a scheduled seven-inning game as game two of the doubleheader. Mason McCoy, Nick Prado, Blake Hunt, two up, Bobby Miller, two scoreless innings since taking over for Christian Romero. Mason McCoy, 1-1 tonight, a sack bunt and a single. McCoy will bat for the right side. Sack bunt of the second, single of the fourth. McCoy batting and ready to go. Here's the pitch. Call for strike one. It's a 1-2-3 inning for Miller in the sixth inning. Now, didn't need 21 pitches. 11 of those against Nick Solak, who eventually struck out. Here's the 0-1 of McCoy. Swing and a miss, strike two. McCoy will ask for his batter timeout. Nothing into the count to McCoy. Here's the pitch from Miller. Missed away with a fastball. Miller's 1-2. Swings in. It's a soft liner to Freeland. Makes the catch letter height. One away in the top of the seventh inning. Nick Prado coming up. Prado for one of the fly out and a walk. The only walk allowed by the Comets in this game, and just two walks now in the first 14 innings of today's doubleheader. Prado batting left, the first pitch. Low with a changeup. Prado came up in the second inning. It was a great chance for the Chihuahuas to take the lead with runners at second and third, one out. Flied out to shallow center, not deep enough to score a run. Here's the 1-0. Outside for ball two. Comets would score three in the bottom of the second and two in the third, one in the fourth. They lead 6-0 in the seventh. 2-0 from Miller. Down and in, ball three with a fastball. Goes to the backstop. So entering today, Sugar Land, three-game lead on Round Rock, four-game on, well, actually, this is after the Comets lost game one. Three ahead on Round Rock, four on Sacramento, five on the Comets. Here's the 3-0. Call for a strike. So that is the real-time update. And one to Prado. Next pitch from Miller. Swings and fouls it back, a full count. Left-hander Garrett McDaniels warming in the Comets bullpen. Full count to Prado with one away in the seventh. Here's the next pitch from Miller. Call for strike three. Got him looking at a changeup. Good job by Bobby to battle back, falling behind 3-0. Well, two down to the seventh inning. Comets on the precipice of their sixth shutout of the month. And it's Blake Hunt at the plate. He'll bat for the right side of the pitch. Up and in, ball one. He is flied out to center, lined out to short. Not on, two out of the seventh. Comets ahead 6-0. 1-0 to Hunt. The pitch from Miller. Fastball, strike one. One ball and one strike. Open stance for the right-handed hitter Hunt. Here's the pitch. Called for strike two of the fastball. Oh, now a ball and two strikes. Two down of the seventh inning. Not sure the fans realize this is a seven-inning game. One ball and two strikes to Hunt. Some do. Here's the next pitch. A little bit low with a fastball. 2-2. Two balls, two strikes to Hunt. Two away in the seventh inning. Here's the pitch from Miller. Outside ball three. Rodolfo Duran on deck. Full count with two away in the seventh. 6-0, the Comets lead. Hunt twirls the bat around, now ready to go. 3-2 on the way from Miller. Swing and a miss for strike three to wrap it up. So the Comets will pitch their sixth shutout of this month, and they win game two, 6-0 over El Paso. Great bounce back after the tough loss to start things off in game one today. A shutout combined by the duo of Christian Romero and Bobby Miller. Also the second shutout in the last four games for Oklahoma City. 11th of the year. And again, incredibly the sixth this month alone. 6-0 the final. We'll come back with the post-game report. It's Oklahoma City Comets Baseball presented by Courtyard by Marriott, Oklahoma City downtown.
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14: It's time for the post-game report. Once again, here's Alex Friedman.
8: So the Comets play their first doubleheader of the season and will end up with a split. Again, after a tough loss in Game 1 in which they let a late lead slip away and fell in extra innings, they pitch a shutout in Game 2, 6-0 again. Incredibly, the sixth shutout this month. And the 11th of the season for OKC, their second as well in the last four games, as they will improve to now 30-23 and a half, 71-56 on the season. El Paso gets shut out for the second time this year at this ballpark. And overall for the Chihuahuas, they end up being shut out for the fifth time overall this year. Chihuahuas now 17-36 and a half, 52-76 on the season. Comets finish with six runs, eight hits, and no errors. They'll end up leaving four on base. The Chihuahuas, no runs, six hits, and one error. They leave five on. Comets do not give up an extra base hit in this second game of the doubleheader. Only give up one extra base hit in the doubleheader combined. Winning pitcher will be Bobby Miller, went the final three innings, again combined with Christian Romero, pitched the first four. Miller faces the minimum in his three innings. No runs, a hit, no walks, and five strikeouts as Miller now 1-0. A loss to El Paso starting pitcher Evan Fitter. He is 3-7, 2 1/3 innings, 4 runs, 1 earned, 3 hits, 2 walks, and 2 strikeouts. The time of the game was 1 hour and 52 minutes. 3,522 was the attendance. Recapping the game, El Paso had a great chance to score in the second. Runners at second and third, one out. Chris Romero got Nick Prado to fly out to shallow center. Not deep enough for Gage Workman to tag and try and score. And then Blake Hunt flying out. And the Comets kept the game at a scoreless tie. They take the lead in the bottom of the second. The first time in the last 12 games they have a 3-plus run inning. They benefited from an error after starting inning with a pair of singles, a throwing error on a fielder's choice who had scored 2 runs, allowing both Ryan Fitzgerald and his son Kim to score. Then later in the inning, 2-out RBI double by Alex Freeland makes it 3-0. Comets add on in the third inning. Fitzgerald lays into a 2-run homer. His 12th of the season into the El Paso bullpen in right field as OKC makes it a 5-0 game. Chihuahuas did get 2 on with 2 out in the fourth inning, but Christian Romero ends his night by getting a soft line out to short to end that inning. And then the Comets in the bottom of the fourth. It's a leadoff double by Austin Gauthier, followed with an RBI single by Chadwick Trump. The Comets had runners of the quarters 1 out, but ran into out 2. And then James Tibbs, the third strikeout, would end that inning. So the Comets still in front at 6-0, but again, didn't need the extra run support. Bobby Miller would take over in the fifth. And he retires 8 of his 9 batters faced the minimum, struck out 5, and gave up just 1 hit in the fifth inning. That was to Will Wagner, but immediately followed up with a double play and would start a run of 7 in a row to end the night for Miller. Again, he combines with Romero on this shutout. We'll come back with a look around the rest of the PCL and the Dodgers organization is Oklahoma City Comets Baseball, presented by Courtyard by Marriott, Oklahoma City downtown.
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8: Comets with a 6-0 win in Game 2. They take the party train. Again, their 6th shutout of the month of August alone. Elsewhere in the PCL, Albuquerque leads in Reno. It is 9-4 in the 9th inning. As, again, the Comets are trailing 3 teams in the standings, and that would help OKC. And as I like to say, you only get to really ask for help when you're able to win yourself. So a 9-4 Albuquerque lead in the 9th. A 4-RBI night for D-Mile Machine. Charlie Condon's driven in 3. No home runs for either team at Del Diamond tonight. As Round Rock has used 7 pitchers and counting in that game so far. Of course, the Comets, they do that quite often, too. So Albuquerque, again, currently leading at 9-4 in the 9th inning. 3 games being played out of the Pacific time zone. Sacramento, which enters today in 3rd place, they are in front 4-0 in Reno. That game is in the bottom of the 4th. Will Brennan is homered for Sacramento, his 6th of the season. Tacoma at home against Salt Lake. Bees have taken a 3-0 lead in the 2nd. They scored 3 in the top of the 1st. And 1st place, Sugar Land, is down early in Las Vegas. It is 2-0. Early two-run homer hit by Joey Meneses is 15th of the season. Dodgers in Atlanta, and they are in the bottom of the ninth inning in a 5-5 tie. Game the Dodgers led 3-1. Then they trailed 5-3. They tie it up with a pair of runs in the seventh inning, but leave the bases loaded in the top of the ninth. So 5-5 heading to the bottom of the ninth inning in Atlanta. Actually, the Braves currently batting with none on and two out. So again, currently a 5-5 tie in Atlanta's. The Dodgers trying to even up that series at one game apiece. Tommy Edman is homered for the Dodgers tonight, his fifth. He's 2-for-4, that home run to double and 3 RBI. Double-A Tulsa on the road in Midland, currently leading 8-4 in the ninth inning. Josue DePaul is homered yet again, his 26th of the year. Why he's still in Tulsa, your guess is as good as mine. Other home runs hit by Joe Vetrano is 10th, Logan Wagner is 2nd, and Jake Geloff with his 27th of the season. IA Great Lakes, like the Comets, they'll pitch a shutout, 2-0 the final at home against Lansing. As Great Lakes has four pitchers combined on a 5-hit shutout, they strike out 13 in that victory tonight. Single-A Ontario leading in Stockton. It's 3-0 in the second inning. We're back with tonight's play of the game and a preview of tomorrow. 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
16: 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No? Now try your basement. 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
8: Comets winners, game two of this doubleheader, 6-0. Time for the play of the game, and we'll go back to the bottom of the third inning. A runner on for Ryan Fitzgerald. Gillespie's pitch. Swings and hits a fly ball deep right. Rodriguez at the wall, and it is into the bullpen and gone. A two-run homer by Ryan Fitzgerald. And this is his 12th of the year. And the Comets have extended their lead to 5-0 here in the bottom of the third inning. Well, Fitzgerald, multi-hit games in each of the first three games of this series. It's a 6-9 start here against the Chihuahuas. His two-run homer in the third is tonight's play of the game. Well, hopefully the Comets can get back on a roll now. Again, header this game, two of the doubleheader, having lost 5-7. All those close losses, struggling to produce offensively. And again, we saw more than what we're used to seeing at the plate tonight from the Comets in this 6-0 win. Tomorrow night is 6:35 start here at Chickasaw and Bricktown Ballpark. Back to one game of 9 innings. Left-hander Cole Urban on the mound for the Comets, the league leader in ERA and wins. Takes on left-hander J.P. Sears of the Chihuahuas. 6:35 again, the first pitch. Gates open at 6 o'clock. Tickets available at 405-281-50 or OKCComets.com. Folks, you've only got 10 more games left to come out and see the Comets again in the middle of the second half title race. Get on out here to Chickasaw Bricktown Ballpark and support your local nine. We'll be on the air beginning at 6:20 here on 1340 The Game, 1340TheGame.com, or the iHeartRadio app. Comets winners over El Paso in game two, but first in game one, it was El Paso winning in extra innings, 5-4, 5 runs, 6 hits, and 1 error for the Chihuahuas, 4 runs, 8 hits, and no errors for the Comets. The winning pitcher was Ethan Routson, who went to 1-3. The loss to Roden Kopp dropped him to 2-3. The Comets bounced back with a game two win, 6-0, 6 runs, 8 hits, no errors. No runs, 6 hits, and 1 error for El Paso. Bobby Miller, the winner, now 1-0. The loss to Evan Fitter. That'll drop him to 3-7. After the team split these two games, Comets 30-23 in the half, 71-56 overall. The Chihuahuas 17-36 in the half, 52-76 on the season. I want to thank my producer and engineer, Jeff Gaddy, working the controls here in Game 1. If you weren't with us earlier, Mike Gannon filling in for, I should say, in Game 2 for Jeff Gaddy tonight. Game 1, Mike Gannon had us holding it down. Thanks to both of them for keeping us on the air here today, and a thanks to you for joining us, whether it was for one inning or all 15 innings of this doubleheader. Alex Reben saying so long and good night from Chickasaw-Bricktown Ballpark. Appreciate it as always. You've been listening to Oklahoma City Comets Baseball, presented by Courtyard by Marriott, Oklahoma City downtown.
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17: People are crawling on their hands and knees back to the PGA Tour, and they're going to make them crawl on their hands and knees to get it. The PGA Tour is going to do the right thing. They are going to make you earn it. But understand that when it's over, right? Yeah, it's over.
18: Well,
17: over.
18: It's over, Johnny. Since you brought up the PGA Tour, I think there's also the cost-benefit analysis for each of those golfers as to what kind of penalty they have to pay to come in. If you're Rom, come on in, sir. We missed you. If you're one of the top golfers that will challenge week in, week out, come on back. Thank you.
17: Yeah.
18: Thank you for coming back.
17: Whatever you want.
18: For the rest of the guys, you're the ones that have to.
17: I don't think you're really missing John Rahm that much. You can make him jump through some hoops. You can say, hey, you know what you're going to do? You're going to play putt-putt for a little while. I'm going to have all you live guys playing this putt-putt tournament.
18: So you're going back to holy moly.
17: And whoever wins the putt-putt tournament gets an exemption for the U.S. Open.
18: Again, the big winner in all of this becomes Steph Curry.
17: And you get Jim Nance saying, and let's see if John Rahm can get this one into the clown's mouth. If he is headed to the U.S. Open. And there it is. Clap, clap, clap. There it is. John Rahm.
18: What you're saying
17: into
18: is
17: the clown's mouth.
18: We should invest
17: he's going to the
18: in
17: US
18: mini
17: Open.
18: Golf courses right now. We should build our own.
17: John, how do you feel about that? Do I get my ball back or they keep it at the end? Is that why it goes, like it went into the clown's mouth, but I don't get it anymore? No, they keep it. That's how it works in putt-putt. Oh, I didn't know that. Okay. Well, welcome back to the PGA Tour. Oh, that's outstanding.
18: See, we always had some
17: make
18: rogue that wouldn't make participate in that final hole so they
17: make
18: can go back
17: work.
18: To the first.
17: I mean, to know when it's over is a very difficult thing. Athletes generally don't know when their career is over. They need a light bulb moment. Right? Like I remember Jerry Rice saying this when he got cut by the I think it was the Seahawks.
18: He went from Denver to the Seahawks, yeah.
17: And he was really upset, and he was saying, man, I feel just as good as I did when I'm 30. I don't understand. And then whoever it was, like somebody showed him video of this is you from your 30 and this is you now. And he was like, oh, I see it now. Okay, I get it. So something to that effect where I saw the difference. Like just know it. And not always is it over. It's not always over, but it's over. Okay, when you say Pro Bowl and the first thing the average NFL fan does is wince or give a shrug or just turn away from you, it's over. When you say live golf, oh, we're firing everybody but coming back, people are leaving the room going, yeah, do you still validate parking or can I leave? Like if I got to pay the $3, I get it because I know you don't have any money. So if I can do that, like that, you know when it's over and this is over. There's not going to be some great jump back and oh, the Pro Bowl's not going to come back and be better. That you know, live golf's not going to come back and be better. None of it's going to just you got to know when it's over.
18: And you tried, and you ran through it.
17: Yeah. And I give the NFL again, I'm serious when I say I give the NFL credit for not, they could have done it a couple of years ago, but obviously they wanted to see keep it going. But now it's going to be met with as little of a rip. I mean, it's still a really big story, but it will be met with a little bit of a ripple as if it was 5 years ago where it was, we're just getting rid of the Pro Bowl. Wait, what? The Pro Bowl's gone? We haven't even tried the Pro Bowl games yet. No. So this is the right time. It's the right call, the right move. I give the NFL credit, again, for being the first one to say, we're walking away from an All-Star game. Okay? And it's all right because nobody's going to miss
18: it. Yeah, but we've always talked about it with athletes, right? You bring up Jerry Rice. Until they rip off the jersey and just say, hey, it's your time, I say keep trying to fight. I've got trading cards of Jerry Rice as a member of the Broncos and a member of the Seahawks.
17: Okay, I'm not going to buy any Jerry Rice cards from the Broncos or the Seahawks
18: from you. It's a rookie card of his time with the Seahawks.
17: It's his rookie year with the Seahawks. You want to buy a rookie? I got rookie year with the Seahawks. I got a rookie year with the Broncos. I got them all for you.
18: But the point is, most people don't remember that those two stints actually
17: happened. Isn't he 37? Yeah, but it's his rookie year with the Broncos. Oh, whatever you want. $500? $1,000?
18: Well, I'm not saying you
17: can
18: get
17: York that. Just gave me $160. Doesn't need it anymore. So I'll pay you that for it. Is it too soon?
18: You can get a couple of those for $60.
17: Too soon for that? All right, very good.
18: And still have the 100 left over to go do something else.
17: Exit out by the Fresca exit, Swollen Dome. Jason Smith, Mike Harmon, live from the Fox Sports Radio studios. Time now to find out what's trending in the wide world of sports from Bree Muro. Bree, what do you got for us tonight?
19: I wish they would have ended the Pro Bowl in 2023. Do you remember why?
17: Why?
19: Because Alvin Kamara was arrested in Vegas.
17: Oh, that also could have been a time to end the Pro Bowl.
19: I think so. Yeah. I think that would have been the best time to do it.
17: I'll end it when the first guy gets arrested. Well, you get that speech ready.
19: Well, because that was in Vegas. And so where had it been last year?
17: Proving to you that what happens in Vegas does not stay in Vegas.
18: But I mean, that was just an altercation at a nightclub. I mean, fights happen.
19: I mean, a lot of NFL players get arrested following altercations at nightclubs, huh? But, I mean, just the Pro Bowl itself, I don't know. But that was just something that I was thinking of.
17: Well, you know the old phrase, nothing good ever happens at the Pro Bowl. I'm sorry, after midnight. Sorry. I juxtaposed that.
19: I was going to say nothing ever good has happened at the Pro Bowl ever. And whether it's midnight or before midnight or after midnight or 2 a.m. or wherever. So just saying.
17: Yeah.
19: Okay, yeah. Just want to throw in my 2 cents.
17: That's all good.
19: Thank you so much. All right.
18: But Alvin Kamara came back for another year this year, so you still
19: He's
18: have him.
19: He's all hurt right now, though. He's very hurt right now.
18: But I tried to give some positivity.
17: He's very hurt. What you did. Not hurt. He's very hurt.
19: He's very hurt right now. But it's okay. The Saints are going to go to the Super Bowl, and they're going to win the whole thing, so it's fine. All right, then. Yeah. So, yeah. So, just to throw that out there. All right, you guys, right now,
17: What's in your water bottle? I just want to be sure what's in your water bottle there.
19: It's Tito's and ginger beer. Okay. Kind of having like a mule. Then.
17: All right. Okay, good.
19: It's like a mule Wednesday.
17: That explains your Saints to the Super Bowl. Very good. Okay. All right.
19: They have a chance to go from best to worst this season. Just look at my paper over there.
18: Best to worst?
17: What do you mean best to worst?
19: Worst to best.
17: You said best to worst.
19: I did.
17: First of all, they were never the best. They were closer to the worst.
19: I'm saying the best to being the worst. They're going to be best.
17: They were the best at being the worst.
19: Being the worst. And now they're going to go back to the best.
17: The best of the best.
19: It's kind of like the recyclable triangle. You know, it's like best to worst to best.
17: Okay. All right. They're going to have a chance to go from best to worst this year. All right. So with that in mind, what is trending tonight?
19: I'm so sorry. Yes, the White Sox are crushing the Rangers 10-4 right now. It is the bottom of the seventh inning. The White Sox are the first team in MLB history to have two different rookies with a five-game home run streak in the same season. Tristan Peters did it tonight with his fifth straight home run in his fifth straight game. And Munetaka Murakami did it a little bit earlier this season. The Brewers beat the Mets 8-1 to increase their NL Central lead to 6.5 games. The Braves walked it off against the Dodgers 6-5. Roki Sasaki left the game in the fourth inning due to blisters. And Kyle Schwarber hit his 40th home run of the season as the Phillies shut out the Mariners 6-0. The Big 12 is joining the SEC and Big 10 in banning returning pros, with the ACC's decision still pending. And SEC schools that bring back NFL, NBA, or WNBA players to their programs will face steep discipline under a new policy unanimously approved by the conference's 16 members. And the NFL, again, as you guys were mentioning, has eliminated Pro Bowl games, and the focus will shift to celebrating the honor of players being selected in the Pro Bowl, but no game will follow. Back to you guys.
17: Thanks a bunch, Bree. Jason Smith, Mike Harmon, live from the Fox Sports Radio studios. Hoping to go from best to worst, right? That's the way, best to worst. We're going to go from best to worst. That's how it's going to go. Coming up next, a big basketball story that begs a huge question. That's next. 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

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A reminder, the fifth hour podcast is available every single Friday and Saturday and Sunday. It's a spinoff of this show. So management thinks if you enjoy this show, you're going to like the fifth hour show. So check that out. And on the Friday show, we'll have a conversation.

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0: Really?
1: You got to read the room there. Yes, Todd.
2: Is that the right thing to do without getting to know that person? And they may have absolutely nothing to do with the politics of what's going on in the world. Because there are people in countries that don't like each other that find a way to get along. Teammates, it's happened in the past.
1: I don't know what you talk about in your idle time there.
2: We'll have to hang out together and be best friends and grab lunch, but you're on the same team trying to win.
1: You're on the same team. You do have to hang out. Paulie's in the confessional. Jason Garrett, hour two. Sometimes.
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8: They say it started at a small Christian school in Louisville, Kentucky.
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8: 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Those men, trusted educators, football coaches, and twins, are now facing more than 50 charges related to alleged child sex abuse. 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
8: They're telling their story in a new season of Dig, coming soon from the Kentucky Center for Investigative Reporting.
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15: 23-year-old Kaylee Sawyer vanished from her small Oregon town.
17: It had to be something reasonable. 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
18: I killed a woman.
15: A second woman kidnapped.
19: And then that's when he just like started basically yelling at me to start driving. He's like, I need to get out of here. 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
20: I yelled for help. 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And he shot me.
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0: it seems to be ongoing because that was the comment. Instead of just saying, we've taken care of it, guys, it's all good.
1: It's just so serious. Why so serious?
2: I love making fun of this so much, just as much as you guys. But do you think, and feel free to disagree, do you think this is simply a case of a guy trying to protect his mom? That this whole thing was his mom's doing and he's basically just trying to protect her?
3: Mom's got to stay out of it.
0: It's tough to do,
3: but...
0: If that's the case...
3: I think it's a fair question, but...
0: It totally is, but I feel like the relationship with him and his mom has been also a topic of conversation. But with the whole thing of, I don't know if he's dating Juju, but that she's always in there making sure she's in between them if they're sitting at a game.
3: Here's the thing that I can't get past, because immediately I'm like, what are you really going to make off of that name, image, and likeness? Like, what are you really going to make off of it? And you've made yourself look worse. You made yourself look like an individual. Where again, I think he got more from LSU than LSU got from Jaden Daniels.
0: Agreed.
3: And he doesn't recognize it. So it's either drop the lawsuit or, I guess, continue with what he did. And they're holding on for the ride, which nobody will agree with. But I think more people had questions about, if you're worried about number 5 instead of your upcoming season. Exactly. So that then led to his statement. And then after the statement, even more memes came in and followed. And instead of just warming up to it and accepting what it is, he decided to stick to his guns.
0: Yeah. Now, if you would have been focusing on the upcoming season, this wouldn't be a topic.
3: We're not going to take 5. We're going to take about 6 and come back and talk about Jed York's arrest. Was it really right? That's next. We are.
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5: John Polk was my nemesis. I knew in order to live a rich and fulfilling life, one where I was equal under the law and could be happy and fulfilled, I needed to defeat the message that John Polk was peddling.
6: I'm John Polk. For years, I was the poster boy of the conversion therapy movement. The ex-gay who married an ex-lesbian and traveled the world telling my story of how I changed my sexuality from gay to straight. I wore the label of ex-gay with pride. That was all until, well, we'll get to that part.
5: He's like a car wreck, and then people can't keep their eyes off him. 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
6: But you've never heard the real story.
5: I hated him. 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
6: 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And as I look, too, at the harm I did from within it. 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

0: see, but he's usually the one to call the balk anyway. So it looks like he would have a view of it. But yeah, it was blatant. And I'll tell you what, I think PCA is also getting some hype because he is an MVP candidate, right?
1: Yeah.
0: And so when your star player, when your top player on the team and in the league is having those sort of emotions, it grabs the headlines.
1: Yeah, I don't mind the way Pete Crow Armstrong reacted. I would have done the same thing, but I agree that because of who he is, because it's the Cubs, because they've been already a topic of conversation, it adds to it, but it was a balk. And there's times where I'm like, I don't know if that was a balk. I'm like squinting, and this one is like, oh no, that was a balk.
0: Yeah.
1: Yeah, you know what I mean?
0: And it was scoreless at the time, to Jason's point of the score. Diamondbacks scored in the bottom half of the inning, and then added another for the 2-0 win. So it may on the surface be like, oh, it didn't matter in the end, but no, it would have probably changed the game the way that it played. But Cubs holding on to that wild card division may be further out of play than they would have hoped, but still good to see that fire.
1: Mm-hmm.
0: She's Monty Bolaños. I'm Dan Beyer. It's Stu Gotts & Company Live. Talk to you later.
1: Bye. We are
0: Stu Gotts here.
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0: And I'm Hari Kundabolu, a comedian and someone who once Googled, "Do I have scurvy?" at 3 a.m.
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3: What's happening, fellow sports fans? It's Andy West. Let's look back on this day in sports history, August 27th. We'll start off today in 1982, where Ricky Henderson broke Lou Brock's 1974 record of 118 stolen bases in a season and stole three more bases in the A's 5-4 loss to the Milwaukee Brewers. It gave Henderson 122 steals in 127 games. Today in 1985, Mary Jo Fernandez, at the age of 14 years and 8 days, becomes the youngest player to win a match at the U.S. Open. Fernandez beat Britain's Sarah Gomer 6-1, 6-4. And today in 2017, rookie Rhys Hoskins of the Phillies homered for the fifth straight game and made a diving catch to start a game-changing triple play in the fifth inning, leading Philadelphia to a 6-3 victory over the Chicago Cubs. Hoskins led off the eighth with a homer, giving him 11 home runs in his first 18 games, becoming the fastest in Major League history to reach 11 homers.

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2: We have an accident to look out for on the southeast side, blocking the two right lanes of eastbound 40 at Eastern Avenue. That's going to be causing some slow traffic from 235. Another accident on westbound 40. That's leaving only one lane open just before I-235, and that's going to be causing some slow traffic back from I-35. I'm Carson Parnell with your OKC traffic.
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0: young boxer that Covino talks about, his Uncle Joe's like, yeah, but guess who he's not? And he names like some 80s
1: Roberto
0: boxer.
1: Roberto Duran or something. I'm like, yeah, yeah, I mean, but Duran was a monster, but I don't know about these. You know, so yeah, he always, you pick the older guy always is better.
0: So we're going to get to a lot more NFL, but right now, if you want to chime in, best answer, we'll give you some prizes. We'll give some giveaways. Those crazy debates that are never ending in your family, a la the Wilson brothers who fight about the Cowboys every year. So what are your family sports fights? That, NFL, and a bunch more coming up here on Covino and Rich.
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7: We have an accident to look out for on the southeast side, blocking the two right lanes of eastbound 40 at Eastern Avenue. That's going to be causing some slow traffic from 235. Another accident on westbound 40. That's leaving only one lane open just before I-235. And that's going to be causing some slow traffic back from I-35. I'm Carson Parnell with your OKC traffic.
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16: Looks like a 15-minute traffic delay on the southeast side. That's on southbound 35 between Southeast 25th Street and Oklahoma 37. Also, look out for some slow traffic on northbound 35. That's between Kilpatrick Turnpike and 2nd Street. I'm Carson Parnell with a look at Oklahoma City traffic.
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0: The Brown County, Wisconsin district attorney formally charged Green Bay Packers running back Josh Jacobs with misdemeanor battery and misdemeanor criminal damage to property. Back in May, Jacobs was originally booked on domestic abuse and felony strangulation charges, which he now no longer faces. The Seattle Seahawks and defensive tackle Leonard Williams have agreed to a three-year, $90 million extension, $56 million guaranteed. Tutu Atwell returning to the Los Angeles Rams after they acquired him for running back Jarquez Hunter. Atwell played in L.A. for the last 5 years before signing a one-year deal in Miami in March. Wide receiver Alec Pierce has been removed for the physically unable to perform list for the Colts. Titans head coach Robert Saleh said Wandale Robinson left today's joint practice with the Chicago Bears to be evaluated for a concussion, called the hit that Robinson took from Bears safety Xavier Woods cheap. I'm Martin Weiss.
1: One guy is happily divorced. One guy is happily married. One guy gets called daddy by his three beautiful daughters. One guy gets called daddy after a credit card approval. One guy won a state high school basketball championship. One guy only covered a state high school basketball championship. One guy does voiceovers for fast food chains. One guy only eats fast food. Does this seem weird to anybody else?
2: Crazy!
1: Can this sports writer and this sports fan share a radio show without driving each other crazy? 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Here's Kelvin Washington.
3: I blame Rich. I blame you. He's right here, too. You know what it is, Rob G?
4: Rob Parker.
3: He says, I'm the black him and he's the white me.
5: I can
3: see
5: that.
3: It's true. And actually, that's not
4: crazy.
3: Kelvin
4: Washington.
3: That's not far-fetched. Tell Covino next time, why is his chair 7'12"? My gosh.
6: Because Covino's 5'8", but he tells people he's 5'11".
3: Okay.
7: Well, show's over. Get out of here.
3: Tell him to be more like Rob G. Rob G at least admits it. It is the Odd Couple on a TV theme song Thursday. You heard his name is Kelvin Washington, Rob G, and for Rob P, who has been enjoying a little vacay. I said it yesterday, Rob G. He still makes sure he had time to get that Shadur, though.
5: He did.
3: He did.
5: He called me today. He's like, that Shadur news. Oh God.
3: It was for the, but you had to do the Potter.
5: Yeah, right? But he's like, it was okay. So good for me. I'm like, what do you mean it's so good for you? Because I knew he wasn't going to start. And so when I said it, it's perfect.
3: Well, as he said, but even though last year I told him, remember, you obviously the producer of the show, we made a bet that he wouldn't start. And he started like 7 games. I told him he was going to start. I said, absolutely. I feel the same way this year. We'll get to it later. But like, okay, we'll see week 1. He's going to absolutely start. But Rob G's in. For Rob P on this TV theme song Thursday, 877-99 on Fox is the number. Despite Rob G's not producing and producing / hosting, we will take a couple calls. Dang it!
5: Oh damn it!
3: I told you, got to meet me in the middle, okay? Rob Parker is crazy over that side, and then you're over here with it. Like, so meet me in the middle with that, man. Right. We got a lot to get to on this TV theme song Thursday. We got Eric Williams next hour, Fox Sports NFL reporter, going to join us. Looking forward to that. And you know how we do on Thursdays. File affair with J.R. Gamble. Looking forward to that. MLB editor as well. We've got Shop Talk. We'll see what Rob G cooked up for us today. So a lot to get to. By the way, YouTube. We're on YouTube. Looking good. Check us out as usual. Odd Couple FSR. Search us there and you will find us there. And you can like, subscribe, share, comment away. All that good stuff. So please check out YouTube as well. All right. Let's welcome in the Odd Couple crew because we can't do the show without him. He is Rob G producing. Yeah, give it up for him. Bud Mexican.
5: Yeah.
3: He's also co-hosting, so how are you today?
5: I'm doing all right. I feel okay. I sound terrible. And you know that having
3: kids.
5: But
3: I like it, though.
5: Why?
3: Got a little to you.
5: No, no. I ain't from the streets. You know that.
3: Got a little, you know. Sometimes you got to let them know. The delay about Mexican was crazy.
5: That's a little racist.
7: You know what? That is the one thing that isn't labeled clearly on here. Yeah, I'm going to. Bad job by me.
3: No, Chris, let the spirit lead you. I like it though, a little raspy. You know what I'm saying? How you doing? You know?
5: How are you doing? I like that Shoe Pug shirt.
3: Thank you. Shout out to Shoe Pug.
5: Preston?
3: Shout out to Preston, man. Where he been? He usually pops up.
5: Yeah, he usually just like, kind of shows up with a bag full of socks. Yeah. And he's like, hey,
3: I didn't wear it. I said, I usually have them on too. SB Prez, man. What up? What up? So everything's good with me. When week to wind down. As you know, weeks are always busy. Weeks are crazy. And you know how it goes too. When we're busy, you doing quadruple duty and all that.
5: Yep.
3: More on the wife. You know how that goes.
5: Mm-hmm.
3: Martin know about that life now. Yeah, he's going to learn more, too. Still early in the game, Martin. Martin Weiss on updates for us as well. We got Chris, USC Chris. Hit your music. Hit your music. In the building as well. And
7: I was trying to find something for Martin there. He's pulling out the guitar.
3: Well, we usually have one. It's the Jimi Hendrix. Right.
7: Oh, Smoke on the Water?
3: Yeah. I don't know if it's in there or not. I don't know.
5: Martin played guitar for 6 weeks. All of a sudden, he's the guitar guy.
0: First of all, over a year.
3: Okay, Martin, I did need you.
7: I've worked with him for that long over the weekend, and he's always got the guitar in there.
3: But, hey, that's how you got to learn, though.
0: This is the only soundproof room I have access to regularly in Los Angeles. Think about it.
3: Wait, why don't you have soundproof, though? Tell your neighbor, shut up.
5: Yeah.
7: I don't think he's worried about
5: people know who I am.
0: Yeah. Oh, my neighbors are the loudest it could possibly be. Trust me, it's a party every Friday and Saturday. There's no chance that I could even come close to competing with them.
3: All right. Everybody has their neighbor. I ain't going to say his name just in case he ever happened to listen. But I have a neighbor, and he owns the home, so there's been a bunch of people who come in and out. But when he, the bulk of the stay for years, the block was always hot. I mean, parties, and they're going strong. And then also maybe some disputes and whatnot.
5: Now, are you one of the people who has an issue with people who park in front of your house for parties?
3: Ooh, remember we did that on the...
5: I hate it so much.
3: Yeah, that's like the number one pet peeve.
5: Yeah.
3: I'd rather you throw a party.
5: Uh-huh.
3: I'd rather
5: just leave my space.
3: That near litter. I'd rather... You can name a million other things. Uh-huh. Park... You know what it is? And you guys know this. It's less me, more my wife. Like, for me, I can go, oh, that's that bull, but it's just 1 minute. It's an hour. Right. It's a... Her, that's like her, man. She's not an easily upsettable woman. That's
5: one of them, yeah.
3: Like, if she might knock on your door, that would be what it for. You could do a million other things. You could be smoking. You could be doing this. That would be the thing. She, see that spot? Mm-mm.
5: Yeah.
3: Between the mailboxes. Don't do that. Don't do that. Martin, give Martin for us.
0: If you're parked in my spot, I'm on the phone with 311, and I'm sitting there until...
5: That's right.
0: I'm making a TikTok like, Karen Bass, come get it. Come get it.
3: You know what's funny? You just reminded me, Martin, and we'll get this show started. Anybody listening in the New York area, I need you to call in or message in or YouTube in if this was real or not. So in Atlanta, Martin, I don't know if you saw it. I don't know if you were in the streets a little bit in Atlanta, but they boot up like crazy. Like, the boot man is a real, real big thing in Atlanta. Of all places, you kind of think it was more of a New York, Philly, tri-state area thing. But Atlanta is notorious for this. Like, he literally sitting there looking, hey, you got how much? 45 minutes? I'm booting after that. New York now has like a boot windshield. So I got to see if it's true. So if you're in New York, they put like a big yellow, almost like an old school telephone book over your windshield. The point is so you can't drive. Because apparently people were driving with the boot on still. So now they put this thing on to like block your windshield. And
7: wow.
3: See?
7: Yeah, I'm looking at it. It looks like a giant book on top of it.
3: It's like a big, huge, takes up 2/3 of your windshield.
7: You can't see nothing.
3: And so that you have to call them to pop that thing off. So I'm like, they're getting crazy out here with that, man. All right, with that being said, look it up. Yeah, if anybody in New York went through that, I want to hear about it. All right, so let's get to this. Rob G, we've been talking about Shadur and Deshaun Washington as our caller.
5: Ad nauseum, yeah.
3: That was hilarious to me. But
5: when he said it to Mike and he was confused, he's like,
3: Oh, yeah, you weren't here. My bad, Mike, you weren't here. But Deshaun Watson obviously getting his start. And I think what compounded it, Rob G, is it wasn't just Monken saying, hey, we're starting Deshaun.
5: Right.
3: It's multitude of things. And I'm going to let you kick it off here, but I think it was Monken didn't sound convinced himself.
5: No.
3: That made it like, now it's already a close race, and I'm not saying either one of these selections are great.
5: Right.
3: But to come out and kind of sound like the gun was behind your back before reports would come out, RG3 and sources that he was forced to. So you have that already kind of feeling weird. Like, he didn't seem
5: enthused. A little hostage video.
3: Yeah, he did. Yeah, exactly. Yeah. Blink twice if you really want to start the score. And then also, the idea that the preseason game in and of itself, Deshaun didn't look great.
5: Looked horrible.
3: And then how he responded to the boo birds. Mm-hmm. So it was a bad ordeal. Then you get RG3 putting out there that he has sources that said it was the ownership that wanted to do it. And so that's why it continues to almost become a thing, you know, back and forth. But now you have a story where some anonymous execs who are saying essentially, hey, I don't think Shadur is a starter. I don't see any way he's going to be a real NFL quarterback. Then they're even jumping out and saying he ain't even worth being a backup because all the hoopla that would come with it.
5: Right.
3: With him as a backup. You all right with that? You with these anonymous execs?
5: I'll tell you what. Full disclosure, I think that Shadur Sanders should have been the starter in Cleveland because you went through all the stats the last few days ad nauseum, right? Deshaun Watson – was statistically one of, if not the single worst quarterback in football when he was playing there in Cleveland. Shedeur Sanders, on the flip side, again, one of the worst quarterbacks in football last. So neither one of them really showed out in a big way. Anytime that it's close, I'm always going to lean to the young guy because potentially he might show something. Potentially he might grow into something. We don't know. That's number one. Number two, the cheat code in today's NFL, you know this, is the quarterback on a rookie deal.
3: 100%.
5: So if Shedeur Sanders ends up being a middle-of-the-road, solid NFL starting quarterback, I can then spend a lot of money on my receivers, running backs, defense, everything around him so that suddenly we have the Houston Texans, right? Where C.J. Stroud is okay. He's not great, but the rest of the team is really
3: good. We compete.
5: Exactly. So you could definitely do that. And so the fact that they went with Deshaun Watson obviously raises some eyebrows. I tend to agree with RG3 that this was not a decision made by Todd Monken. I think you saw by his body language, things he was saying, that he wasn't as excited about Deshaun as he was about Shedeur. Right. Just watching him throughout training camp. When he talks about Deshaun, it's one word. It's like, yeah, you know, he had a good camp. He looked good. Mm-hmm. No, yeah, he did a lot of good things out there. He's getting the plays in there. And then Shedeur, he has a little bit of excitement about it.
3: So
5: yeah,
3: much.
5: Exactly.
3: He's so much
5: his development. Better. You see the way he's night and day from where he was when I first got here, kind of a thing, right? But if he's not going to be your QB1, and if for whatever reason, whether it's because of the ownership or maybe Todd Monken really does think Deshaun's the better guy, if Shedeur is not your QB1, then I agree with the execs. He can't be on your roster. Because Shedeur Sanders, and this is not his fault, but his following is very MAGA. Now, obviously, the Shedeur following and the MAGA following is probably not the same people. But it's just like with President Trump, Caitlin Clark, if you go back in the day, Tim Tebow. There are people and his fan base that no matter what he does, no matter what he says, if he goes 15 for 15 or 1 for 12 and 3 picks, why are you not playing this guy? He's obviously better than him. Why are you not giving Shedeur a shot? Look at Deshaun Watson. He went 3 out 3 different times. He threw a bad interception in the red zone. Get Shedeur in there. I cannot have my backup quarterback be more popular than the starter. So unless he's the backup to Allen, Mahomes, Burrow, Jackson, if he's not my starter, I don't want him on my team.
3: I cannot argue with the idea of he has a following, right? There's no debate. But he had a following. He's in high school just from the shows. His dad had a show and all that. He's a star in that. They didn't get into college. And then to his credit and his brother's credit, I think it's Deion Sanders Jr., actually. He's the one who runs all their like,
5: social.
3: He's the video guy, the social media guru. Shout out to Elijah. I think they've been understanding this type of thing for years. Like, we're going to be big either way.
5: Right.
3: Hopefully football. That's our heart. That's our thing. But we are going to be popular, be big regardless. It's just, and if you see them and their dad, you know that's just the way it is. They have a whole aura about them, the whole family, and it is what it is. So I totally can understand that. But here's a couple of things. I feel like you mentioned one. You mentioned Tebow. Until we just realized he couldn't play, he was still getting chances. Until we finally had to just keep it real. Like, all right, he's not that good. Whereas I think Shedeur
2: is
3: already better than him, but also could potentially, as you even acknowledge, you don't know. He could be really better than him. Also, Mike Vick, that man was coming out of prison. For something Americans take very seriously, especially certain segments, he was fighting and killing dogs.
5: Yeah, I think he even had to admit it as part of the plea deal that he was part of the physical act of putting down dogs. Yes.
3: So Shedeur just kind of being fun on social media would seem like I think we're overblowing. Like, yes, he has a following of fans. I'll give you the NBA version of him. It's LaMelo Ball.
5: Oh, that's a good one, yeah.
3: LaMelo Ball has been famous, and I lived in Chino. When I first moved to California, coming up almost to the exact date, 15 years ago, I lived in Chino Hills. It was literally across the freeway from Chino Hills High. One of my neighbors all, oh, let's go play ball. You know, I'll be hooping with the neighborhood. And they say, oh, man, K-Dub, man, you got to come coach K. You got to come watch this kid play. And it was Zoe. It was Lonzo. And he was a freshman on varsity. And I was like, oh, he's good. But I don't see who knew he would be in the NBA and have a career in the NBA. Point is, next thing you know, you start seeing all these, you know, local news segments on this curly, blonde, crazy-haired kid, his brother. He was like 11. He's been famous since he was 11.
5: Right.
3: So I say that to say, I don't think LaMelo's fans are like bad fans. They're just rabid and they've been following his journey and they love him. Sure. So now that he's a Timberwolf, he could be a Spur, he could be in China, they're following him. And Shedeur Sanders, I think, has that. So I think we overstate the like, ooh, the fans, you don't want that in the background. Cause I don't think it's like a mad, crazy, wild. I think they're just supportive of him and all that he does. And also I look at other people like Ben Roethlisberger has some drama.
2: Oh, yeah.
3: You know who else had drama sitting in Cleveland? Deshaun Watson had all the drama. Mm-hmm. Mad accusers. Dozens of accusers. That's crazy. So my point is, I think we can deal with it. I think we can deal with a little bit of a fan base who wants to see their guy play every now and again. We got anonymous backup quarterbacks who have huge fan bases only because we hate the starter.
5: That's big facts.
3: Put him in. We don't even know who he is.
5: Bet you he's better than what we got out there.
3: Put Nathan Peterman in. Hold on, y'all really desperate out here.
5: Ryan Fitzpatrick's my favorite quarterback in football.
3: Fitzmagic.
5: That's right.
3: So that happens all the time. So I think it's a bit overstated. But I definitely concede that if he's backing up Sam Darnold with the Jets, you get what I mean, that era, then yeah, he's going to be a rock star and they're going to be calling for him.
5: So I think that what you're saying makes a lot of sense. Where I think Shedeur is different than a guy like LaMelo Ball is, his fan base is not just the guy in Colorado, the guy in Cleveland, the guy in Miami, whatever. His fan base is also former NFL players, talking heads on television. So he's going to get a lot more airtime being talked about whether he was good or not. Like, I was listening to a podcast on the way in. Ryan Fitzpatrick, interestingly enough, him and Andrew Whitworth have a podcast, actually pretty good. And they break down football in a very intellectual way. Not very takey. It's more like, hey, this is what we see. It's probably better to watch than to listen to, I would assume.
3: Okay.
5: But Fitzpatrick, when he's talking about the X's and O's of it. Like, hey, if he's not getting this out at this time, this is not going to work. You got to get the receiver's confidence up because they're new to the offense. Like, he's really getting into the quarterbackness of playing the position. Coincidentally, if you listen to like a Shady McCoy podcast, it's like, that dude's trash, and I got people around Cleveland that say Shedeur's the better player and blah, blah, blah, blah. And so more people are going to hear that than anything that Ryan Fitzpatrick is saying.
3: Oh, yeah. Wait, come on. That's 2026.
5: And so when you have a situation where Shedeur is going to have guys on television, on podcast, on radio, who are supporting him no matter what, it's different than if it's just the people in Chino Hills.
3: Put the guy in front of him who's really good, who shuts everybody up.
5: They don't have one.
3: But what I'm saying is right. So I'm saying that's the issue. So then put Shedeur in. If you ain't got one, dang it, what we doing?
5: That's what they should have done.
3: I know you're with me, but I'm screaming to Cleveland. Cleveland!
5: This is for you.
3: This is what you do. Because you're right. But you know what? That's why you named those other guys you named earlier. You know what was shut that up? He's behind Matthew Stafford. Mm-hmm. He's behind Patrick Mahomes, Josh Allen, Lamar. We know good and well.
5: That was the only time that people stopped talking about Tim Tebow when he was in New England.
3: Yeah. Oh, yeah. Well,
5: like, oh, yeah, he's not going to play. So don't worry about it.
3: Yeah. There's, you know, five or six guys where, okay, you know, because even Sam Darnold, as much as he's resurrected
5: and he just won a Super Bowl.
3: He's a bad five-game stretch away, you know, and that's how the league is. Geno Smith had a great resurgence for his career a couple of years, and all of a sudden now – he's a laughingstock. Adam Kaplan's hiring him. We had him on yesterday.
5: I know,
3: higher on that. All right.
5: Just because I was at home doesn't mean I was listening to the show.
3: I thought you were being Rob Parker.
5: Mike Hill over here like, man, he's hard to read. Mike, you haven't seen me in 7 years.
3: But I told you that too, Rob G.
5: That's true. You did say that. I'm not going to lie.
3: I've told you. I thought you were like, dang, Rob G don't like me. Dang, for years. And by years, I mean probably until like 2 weeks ago. All right, 877-99 on Fox. We'll try to squeeze in a call or two. We'll see how Rob G is feeling. And so like I said, we still got a lot left in this show. Next hour, we're going to get to Eric Williams. We got Shop Talk as well. We got File or Fair with J.R. Gamble. That's going to be coming in our last hour. So lots to get to on a TV theme song Thursdays. Stick with your boys. It's Fox Sports Radio.
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9: 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Oklahoma City's got a new all-time home run leader. 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
9: 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Jeff Gaddy, our producer and engineer in our 1340 studios tonight. The Oklahoma City Comets taking on the El Paso Chihuahuas. Comets, the AAA affiliate of the Los Angeles Dodgers, 30-23 in the second half, 71-56 overall. Chihuahuas 17-36 in the half, 52-76 on the season. And El Paso, the AAA affiliate of the San Diego Padres. Left-hander Cole Irvin, league leader in wins. And ERA will get the start for the Comets tonight. Rehabbing Padre Joe Musgrove, looking to return to the Padres for the first time since the 2024 playoffs. He'll make his third rehab start with El Paso. Our first pitch coming up at 6:35. Here on the On Deck Show, we'll take a look back at yesterday. Comets split a doubleheader against the Chihuahuas, falling in extra innings of Game 1, but then doing what they've done all month long, pitching yet another shutout and a win in Game 2. Hear from Comets pitcher Emmett Sheehan, and then we get you ready for today with the starting lineups. So yesterday in Game 1, it was El Paso winning at 5-4. Comets took a 2-0 lead and carried it into the sixth inning of the seven-inning game, but the Chihuahuas had three runs of the sixth to go in front 3-2. Comets were able to tie the game at the bottom of the sixth. Neither team scored the seventh, so we played under extra innings in the eighth, where El Paso was able to score twice. Comets did get their one-placed runner home on a pair of groundouts, but their extra inning struggles continue as they fall 5-4. Five runs, six hits, one error, three left for the Chihuahuas. Four runs, eight hits, no errors, four left for the Comets. Ethan Routson gets the win and Ronan Kopp with the loss. But in Game 2, the Comets able to bounce back. In the bottom of the second inning, they break a scoreless tie with three runs, two of which scoring on an error, and then the last of which an Alex Freeland RBI double. It was still 3-0 in the third with a runner on in the, again, third inning for Ryan Fitzgerald. Gillespie's pitch swings and hits a fly ball deep right. Rodriguez at the wall, and it is into the bullpen and gone. A two-run homer by Ryan Fitzgerald. And this is his 12th of the year, and the Comets have extended their lead to 5-0 here in the bottom of the third inning. Comets add another run in the fourth. RBI single by Chadwick Trott. Meanwhile, the pitching duo of Christian Romero and Bobby Miller combined to hold the Chihuahuas scoreless into six singles on the night. The Comets pitch their sixth shutout of the month in a 6-0 win. Six runs, eight hits, no errors, four left on for the Comets. No runs, six hits, one error, five left on for the Chihuahuas. Miller, the final three innings, gets the win, faced the minimum, struck out five. Evan Fitter takes the loss to drop to 4-7. Time of the game, an hour, 52 minutes, 3,522. So the Comets' first doubleheader of the year ends up in a split. When we come back, we'll be joined by Comets pitcher Emmett Sheehan. There's Oklahoma City Comets on deck, presented by Courtyard by Marriott, Oklahoma City downtown.
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11: Well, we'll continue a conversation with Comets pitcher Emmett Sheehan. Of course, Emmett, a lot of time with the Dodgers, and we begin this final segment by him talking about what it is like being around Shohei Ohtani, not the hitter, but the pitcher, and what makes him so special.
12: I think just the stuff is, like, the main thing. It's crazy. Like, he can, you know, throw as hard as he does and throw the sliders that he does and split. He can do everything with the baseball, so it's tough because sometimes you want to, like, kind of copy him, and you just can't because he can do stuff that other people can't do. But, it's been really cool to watch.
11: Emmett, I wish I had a more eloquent way of asking this question, but I'll keep it simple. What's it like pitching in Game 7 of the World Series?
12: It was awesome. It was a blur, for sure. I don't think in the moment I was thinking about too much. I don't know if I can really remember my thoughts, but I think the coolest part was being done and just watching, you know, what unfolded after that, and Miggy Rowe and Will's homers, and, you know, what Yoshi did out there. Like, it was probably coolest thing I've ever seen in any sport.
11: And I would imagine before the game, you have a decent idea of, like, hey, this is the lane we want to use you in and when you might be used?
12: Kind of. I wasn't really sure, honestly. I was kind of doing a lot of different stuff at that point. So game one, I knew, you know, I came in and, you know, not a similar situation, but I think similar guys. And then game three, I got to face them again and got a little more comfortable with it. So I knew it could have been any time. It just happened to be the seventh.
11: And I'd imagine, in a sense, maybe a little bit more nerve-wracking when you're in the dugout or the clubhouse during that 18-inning game, during game seven, after you're out, down by one late, you end up tying it and going to extra innings. I mean, how much of it is like being a fan, and how much of it is like just, I mean, being so locked in?
12: Yeah, after that, it's being a fan. I was not locked in, to be honest with you. I was just happy that I, like, kind of did my job and didn't mess it up for the rest of the guys. And then I got to watch them do what they did, which was, I was just like everybody else there, just amazed.
11: And now you've got two World Series rings. So, Emmett Sheehan, thank you as always. Great job, and we appreciate your time.
12: Awesome. Thank you. I appreciate it.
11: We're back with the On Deck Show after this, presented by Courtyard by Marriott, Oklahoma City, downtown.
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11: Here today, starting lineups for the visiting El Paso Chihuahuas, leading off at shortstop is Sung Moon Song, recently optioned by the Padres. Mason McCoy at second base, batting second. Nick Solak is the right fielder, batting third. Marcos Castagnon at first base will bat fourth. Batting fifth, the catcher Ethan Salas. Batting sixth, the left fielder Gage Workman. Designated hitter Rodolfo Duran is batting seventh. Batting eighth, the third base Clay Duggan. And Bryce Johnson, the center fielder, is batting ninth. Starting pitcher for the Chihuahuas tonight on a rehab assignment is right-hander Joe Musgrove. For the Oklahoma City Comets, leading off at third base is Alex Freeland. Will Smith back in the lineup today. It'll be game two of his rehab assignment. The catcher batting second. James Sibbs, the third, is in right field and batting third. Ryan Ward, first baseman, will bat fourth. Batting fifth in center field is Zach Earhart. Batting sixth, the second baseman, Hae-Sung Kim. Batting seventh in left field, Ryan Fitzgerald. Batting eighth, the designated hitter, Eliezer Alfonso. And batting ninth at shortstop is Noah Miller. Starting pitcher for the Comets tonight is left-hander Cole Irvin. So the Comets lost the first two games of the series between Tuesday night and game one yesterday, but getting a win in the second game yesterday. They enter today just 3-5 in the last eight games after a 15-3 run between July 29th and August the 18th. The Comets continue to pitch extremely well. Game one yesterday, which granted also two of those runs were in extra innings, but still now 13 of the last 14 games. They have given up four or less runs, a total of 29 runs in that time, and a total of just 22 runs in the last 11 games. Entering play here today as the Comets will again look to keep the pitching going. Offense certainly made some strides in the right direction yesterday. We'll talk more about that during the game. Meanwhile, the Dodgers playing in Atlanta trying to avoid being swept. They're down early 1-0. Drake Baldwin, a leadoff home run for the Braves off of Yoshinobu Yamamoto. Braves have Chris Sale on the mound and, of course, Yamamoto on the mound for the Dodgers tonight. Pair of last-at-bat wins for Atlanta the last 2 days, as they have cut the Dodgers' lead down to the 2 seed in the NL standings to just 2 games. They've already clinched the tiebreaker as well. They've already clinched a season series win. So a chance for the Braves to get back within one. Big game for the Dodgers to extend it back out to 3 against the Braves tonight. We'll take a break and come back with tonight's first pitch here at Chickasaw Bricktown Ballpark. 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
19: 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And the accounts and descriptions of this game may not be disseminated without the express written consent of the Oklahoma City Comets in Major League Baseball.
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9: Swings and hits one hard. Deep to right and gone. This game is tied. Alex Freeland's second home run of the night is a 3-run blast with 1 out of the ninth.
19: The Oklahoma City Comets are on the air.
11: Swinging a ground ball to the right side. Got the ear to Freeland for 1. On to first. Double play and ball game over.
9: On the 4th double play, turned by the Comets, they'll win this one as Phillips induces a ground ball double play with the bases loaded.
19: Today's game is brought to you by Courtyard by Marriott, Oklahoma City, downtown. And now, with the call of today's game, here's the voice of the Oklahoma City Comets, Alex Friedman.
11: Hello and good evening and welcome out to Chickasaw Bricktown Ballpark. 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Alex Beard with you here at Chickasaw Bricktown Ballpark. Producer and engineer in our 1340 studios tonight is Jeff Gaddy. The Oklahoma City Comets AAA affiliate of the Los Angeles Dodgers continue a series against the El Paso Chihuahuas, the AAA affiliate of the San Diego Padres. Comets 30-23 in the second half, currently sitting four games out of first, but they're also in fourth place with Round Rock and Sacramento between the Comets and Sugarland. Comets 71-56 on the season. Chihuahuas 17-36 in the half, 52-76 overall. El Paso has taken two of the first three games of the series. Left-hander Cole Irvin on the mound for the Comets tonight. League leader in ERA and wins, 24th start, 11-6, 3.36 ERA, 112 and two-thirds innings, 53 runs, 42 earned, 118 hits, 48 walks, and 66 strikeouts. Sun Moon Song, recently optioned to the Chihuahuas, playing in his first game of the series, batting left to the first pitch of the night from Irvin, misses slightly for ball one. Underway at 6:36 tonight. 95 degrees under mostly clear skies. Counted 1-0 the pitch to Song. That's inside. 25 games with El Paso early in the year. At a 2.93, one home run, 15 RBIs, played in 62 games with San Diego as well here in his first year in the U.S. Here's the 2-0. Called for strike one. Song last year over in his native Korea, the KBO's Player of the Year. His first game action since August 19th. 2-1 to Song the pitch. Breaking ball taken for ball three. It'll be Song, McCoy, Solak here in the top of the first inning for the Chihuahuas. Winds are blowing in from center field tonight, 8 miles an hour. The pitch, that's going to be high, it'll lead off walk. So Song draws a walk to open up tonight's game. Looking inside the broadcast booth, Alex Reed with you here. Again, those of us joining on MLB Plus, Valley Sports Live, please, you could join us here today. Every game now so important for the Comets, with a total of 22 remaining in the half in the regular season. We'll go back to the action now. Mason McCoy out the plate. He bats right. Kimmel shade to the middle. First pitch to McCoy. Looked like he started his swing and able to hold. Now it is 1-0 to McCoy, hitting 274, 9 homers, 60 RBI. 1-5 across the doubleheader yesterday, 3-9 to start the series. Pitch from Irvin, called for a strike on the outer edge of the plate. Comets in their blue jerseys tonight. OKC across the front in blue letters outlined in light blue. Sweeping baseball makes up the shape of the C. Blue numbers outlined in light blue on the back. White pants, light blue hats with dark blue brims. OKC in blue letters on the front. 1-1. Swings and fouls back. A changeup. It'll go to 1-2 to McCoy. McCoy has started second base today. You've seen him already in this series with starts at shortstop, center field, and now second. Ball in it. Two strikes to McCoy with Solak on deck. Here's the pitch from Irvin. That's called for strike three. Fastball in the inner part of the plate. One away. Comets defense. The outfield left to right going Ryan Fitzgerald, Zach Earhart, and James Tips the third. At third base, it's Alex Freeland. Shortstop, Noah Miller. His son Kim at second base. First baseman is Ryan Ward. The catcher, the rehabbing Will Smith. 1-1 out for Nick Solak, a 306 hitter. That's for the right side of the pitch. A little bit down with a sinker. Solak with 14 homers, 68 RBI. ABS did have that pitch almost well in the zone. 1-0 the count to Solak. Next pitch from Irvin, swings and pops it up towards the mound. It's now more towards second base. Kim, a few steps to his left, will make the catch. Two away for Castagnon. Chihuahuas in their black jerseys tonight. El Paso across the front, white letters, white numbers on the back. Gray pants and black hats. And the shutout in game two for the Comets. Mentioned their sixth of the month alone. And for El Paso, brought the end of a five-game road win streak. Castagnon batting right. He'll swing, hit a ground ball to the short. Miller's got it. Tosses to Kim, and that'll end the inning. No runs, no hits, one left. Heading to the bottom of the first, no score. It's Oklahoma City College Baseball, presented by Courtyard by Marriott, Oklahoma City downtown.
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11: Top of the first inning, scoreless game, right-hander Joe Musgrove. Game three with the Chihuahuas on rehab assignment. Game four overall, missed all of last year, recovering from Tommy John surgery. His first pitch to Alex Freeland. He'll swing and hit a fly ball to shallow left field. Workman coming towards the line, still moving. Foul territory is going to end up hitting off the net. 0-1 to Freeland. Musgrove in 2024 and 19 starts with the Padres. Had to leave a start in the playoffs due to what at the time was called elbow tightness. Would have to undergo Tommy John surgery. Missed all of last year. Did not return to game action until earlier this month with single-A Lake Elsinore. So the fourth overall appearance of this rehab assignment so far, 10 and two-thirds innings, 7 runs, 17 hits, 3 walks and 10 strikeouts for the 2022 National League All-Star. The pitch is going to miss down and inside, 1-1. Freeland hitting .262, 5 home runs and a 24 RBI. Song will shade him the middle and dunk it about halfway between second and third. Pitch is swung out, hit in the air to left field. Workman drifting a few steps over and into his right will make the catch. One away, Gage Workman in left field, joined with Bryce Johnson in center. And Nick Solak in right at third base, Clay Duggan, shortstop Sun Moon Song. Second baseman is Mason McCoy at first base, Marcos Castagnon. The catcher, Ethan Salas, as we've got an NL West rehab matchup here with Musgrove now facing Will Smith. Game two for Smith, rehabbing with the Comets. He bats right. Musgrove's pitch called for strike one. Smith batting at .249, 6 homers, 23 RBI in his 52 games with the Dodgers. Neck injury has had him out for 2.5 months. Almost getting closer to 3 months now. Nothing in one to Smith. Swing and a miss for strike two at a fastball. Smith 1-3, a 2-run homer on Tuesday. Did not play in either game yesterday. For Tuesday, his last game was June the 5th. Musgrove ahead at nothing and two. Works from the first base side of the rubber and the pitch. On the outside corner for strike three. Three-pitch strikeout of Smith for the second out. Not on two out for James Tibbs, the third. Hitting .298. 27 homers, 95 RBI. Tibbs will bat from the left side. Song will play to the middle. Here's the first pitch from Musgrove. Fastball strike one. Dylan Wilson, the home plate umpire tonight, joined with Elliot Melton at first base. And Ty Krause at third. Wilson, the crew chief. Tibbs yesterday, 1-7 with a double across the doubleheader. Here's the 0-1. Swings it. It's a liner towards left center. Johnson on the move is going to dive, and he's able to make the catch. Scott Hennessy's going to go out and ask about it, but Bryce Johnson making a nice diving catch in left center on the liner, hit by Tibbs. It'll end a 1-2-3 out of the first. There's Oklahoma City Comets baseball presented by Courtyard by Marriott, Oklahoma City downtown.
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11: Top of the second, scoreless game. Ethan Salas leading off for the Chihuahuas. 22nd game for Salas. It's coming up from AA San Antonio. First pitch swings. It's a grounder. Had a lot of weird English on it, and it's going to take a left turn on Kim and go into right center. Boy, that ball started well to Kim's left and then went to his right. That, you cannot even try and simulate the spin. That ball had it off the bat, and as a result, it is going to be a base hit. So Salas on for Workman, who bats left the pitch. Called for a strike. Workman hitting 255, no homers, 3 RBI, 12 games with the Chihuahuas, 94 games at AAA this year between El Paso and Toledo, batting 298. 0-1 to Workman, the pitch. Swings and fouls it back. 2-6 across the doubleheader. 5-11 start to the series. And the Chihuahuas, between the doubleheader, a total of 5 runs, 12 hits. Comets able to keep them scoreless in 13 of the 15 innings. Here's the pitch. Starts his swing at a pitch high, but able to check it. Chihuahuas manager Pete Zamora coaches at third. First base coach Miguel Del Castillo. Leadoff man on for a second straight inning. It's 1-2 to Workman. Pitch from Irvin. Called for strike 3. Kind of looking at a fastball in her part of the play. Second strikeout for Irvin. Adolfo Duran now coming up. No score in the second. Duran hitting 246, 4 homers, 25 RBI. Only 35 games with El Paso. Had a lot of time with San Diego this year. He bats right the pitch. Duran will take it. Strike 1 with a cutter. Duran only played in game 2 yesterday. He was 0 for 2. 39 games with San Diego, but a lot more in a back of catcher role. Here's the next pitch to Duran. He'll swing and hit a line drive. Left side, there's a base hit. Going to roll all the way to the base of the wall. On the way to third is Salas. He'll stop there as the throw comes in from Fitzgerald. It's a double for Duran. including runners at second and third and only one out. Now, Chihuahuas had just one extra base hit across the doubleheader yesterday. They've got one here in the second inning tonight. Duran 7-double with El Paso this year. Clay Dungan will be the hitter. Dungan hitting 230, 9 home runs and 36 RBI in from the left side. First pitch to Dungan. Swings and rolls a ground ball to the right side. Ward's going to take it himself, and that's going to score Salas. That weird ground ball off the mat of Salas ends up leading to a run. And the Chihuahuas take a 1-0 lead on the Dungan RBI ground out, his 37th RBI of the year. Bryce Johnson, the hitter, switch hitter batting right, which is his stronger side. First pitch from Urban, called for a strike. Johnson hitting 252, one home run, 18 RBI in 45 games. Game one yesterday, 0 for 2 with a key walk, a leadoff walk that sparked a 3-run top of the sixth inning. As the Chihuahuas went from down 2-0 to ahead 3-2. Pitch is swung out, foul down. It's 0-2 to Johnson as the Chihuahuas take the lead here in the second. No balls, two strikes. Next pitch from Urban. Down and away with a changeup. Urban only threw 3 innings in his last start in Sugar Land. Now, talking with manager Scott Hennessy about that, he was only scheduled to go 4 at most. Now they cut him a little bit short. Count at 1-2. Here's the pitch. Swings and fouls it off. There's just a lot of other guys scheduled to pitch that night on rehab assignment. So it ended up being 3 innings, 1 run, 4 hits, a walk, no strikeouts. 1 run scored in the second inning, like there's been a run here in the second inning tonight. 1-2 to Johnson, the next pitch. Just missing on a cutter. Was ever so slightly down and away. 2-2 to Johnson. Next pitch from Urban. Swings in, hits a weak grounder to the middle. Kim's there. They'll throw to first and end the inning. So again, just that funky ground ball that was hit by Salas and ends up squirting into the outfield. Ends up scoring later in the inning. 1 run, 2 hits, 1 left. We'll go to the bottom of the second. Comets down 1-0. There's Oklahoma City College Baseball presented by Courtyard by Marriott, Oklahoma City downtown.
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11: Bottom of the second, Comets down 1-0. Just 8 pitches in a 1-2-3 first for Musgrove. Ryan Ward to lead off, hitting 259, 17 homers, 74 RBI. Swing to the first pitch. It's a fly ball to shallow right. Solak through the sun. Couple of steps into his left will make the catch. Another quick out for Musgrove. Make it 4 outs.

0: 0-1 to Earhart. Here's the pitch from Musgrove. Swings and hits a ground ball to the left side. Dungan to his left has it, and he'll throw to first in time. So now make it 5 outs on 11 pitches. Two away for Hyesung Kim. 1-0 El Paso in the second. Kim batting 266, 3 homers, 26 RBI. That's left. Pitch from Musgrove, a bit outside. Challenge, though, by Salas. Chihuahuas have yet to get a challenge right this series. And they still don't have one right. That one missing by the sliver of slivers. Wow. 1/10 of an inch. It looks like the ball is touching it. And the ABS animation, but apparently not. So they got one challenge left for this game. 1-0 to Kim. Here's the pitch. Called for a strike with a cutter. Kim yesterday in the doubleheader. Ended up with a trio of hits. Finished 3-for-6 with a triple. And now Musgrove points to the side of his hat, looking like he's having trouble here in pitch comm, and Salas going to have to jog out, take a mound visit to avoid a clock violation. Joe Musgrove, 9-year Major League veteran, 2016 through 24, first 2 years with Houston and Pittsburgh, 2018 through 20, and with the Padres since 2021. Guy who grew up in San Diego, the pitch. Swinging a foul tip for strike two from El Cajon, California, 15 miles east of downtown San Diego. 1-2. Here's the pitch to Kim. Down and inside with a curveball. Musgrove now 33 years old. He'll be 34 in December. 6'5", 250 pounds. 230 pounds, excuse me. 2-2 to Kim. Here's the pitch. Swings it. It's a line drive into right field. Another hit for Kim. Long way for Stomlak to come off and cut it off, but he is going to get it in time and throw it back in to keep Kim to a single. A 7-10 start to the series for Kim. Runner remains on for Ryan Fitzgerald. 1-0 El Paso in the second. Fitzgerald hitting 314, 12 homers, 81 RBI. Homered yesterday. The bat from the left side. Here's the pitch. There goes Kim. Pitches down. Salas will throw down to second and not in time. Kim's 13th stolen base. He'll be in scoring position. It's Gerald in the doubleheader yesterday. Was 4-6. Here's the pitch. It is popped up left side near the Comets dugout. Salas at the steps makes the catch on the top step that ends up going into the Comets dugout, but the catch was made in play. That'll end the inning. No runs, a hit, one left. We'll go to the third with El Paso ahead 1-0. There's Oklahoma City Comets baseball presented by Courtyard by Marriott, Oklahoma City downtown.
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